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0: Yeah, yes it is.
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nut. 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

your head, you think you're mad, too unstable, kicking in chairs and knocking down tables in a restaurant in a West End town. Call the police, there's a madman around, running down underground to a dive.

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1: Police used tear gas during clashes with protesters in Madrid as an 87-year-old disabled woman was evicted from her home where she'd lived for more than 70 years. Hundreds of housing activists gathered in the El Retiro district to try and prevent the eviction of Marika Men, who has 50% disability. Riot police used tear gas and baton charges to clear a path for the judicial committee, and the eviction was eventually carried out. Prime Minister Pedro Sanchez described the case as a social tragedy whilst blaming the Madrid regional and city governments led by Isabel Díaz Ayuso and José Luis Martínez Almeida. The regional and municipal authorities have disputed the government's handling of the case. In other news, in Ceuta, 54 unaccompanied minors who arrived during the mass entry in July have now been reunited with relatives living on the mainland. The government say more than 300 additional family unification cases are currently being processed. The case involves checks on family relationships and the conditions in which the child would live, with Polícia Nacional authorising each departure. The Ministry of Youth and Children says family reunification should be considered where it's in the best interests of the child. Nine people have been arrested in Cordoba and Cáceres over an alleged criminal organisation involved in the sexual exploitation of women. Polícia Nacional say four women have been freed and another 25 potential victims identified. Investigators say women who are from South America were brought to Spain with promises of legitimate employment for allegedly being forced into prostitution under threats and strict control. Police searched two clubs and several properties, seizing €28,000 in cash, electronic devices, documents and drugs. The investigation began last November following complaints from four victims. And for the latest local and national news, check out wavemallorca.com. That's the latest from the Wave Mallorca newsroom.
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2: 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We're with the friends at Motor World. This is your weather. What's going to go on today? Well, it's all looking pretty good, to be perfectly honest, as far as I can see. Highs of 29 and lows of 19 today. Sunny all the way with winds west to southwesterly 15 to 25 kilometres an hour. Outlook for the rest of your week and into your weekend for Friday, tomorrow, 29 and 19. It's going to be partly cloudy. 30 and 19 on Saturday, sunny all the way, and 29 and 20 into Sunday, and it's going to be partly cloudy. Those temperatures keeping up next week, though, looking pretty good. Although as we get towards the end of the week, it's then started to look a bit stormy, which is always normally the case. Sometimes we have a storm in, which we have had a couple of storms in September, but beginning of October, there could be a few storms at the beginning of October, and then hopefully the weather will settle down as well. Let's say a big, big thanks to our friends at Marchica.
0: The latest weather forecast, right here on Wave Mallorca.
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2: So on the survey prize this week, we're here with our friends at the BVBI International Academy, which is the Borussia Dortmund International Academy, that are based over in Somfaret in Calvia. And they're offering you a chance to win a full kit from Borussia Dortmund, the famous black and yellow kit, up to the age of 16. So you get one kit for a child up to the age of 16. And it's the official youth development of Borussia Dortmund, based in Somfaret, operating as part of the Borussia Dortmund's worldwide network of international academies. They are currently on the lookout for players, both boys and girls, for the new season. So if you'd like to join one of the fastest growing clubs on the island, you can see the contact details on our Facebook page. In order to be in the bin to win tomorrow, you've got to get a question correct, of course, like and share the post. The more answers you get correct, the more chance you've got of winning. Apparently, we spend 45 hours a year talking about this. What is it? Yesterday's answer, that was, or yesterday's question. And the answer was, the weather. Yes, of course it was. We always talk about the weather. We've just done it. So here's today's question. 37% of people buy at least one of these on a daily basis. What is it? 37% of people buy at least one of these on a daily basis. What is it? If you think you know the right answer, facebook.com/WaveMallorca or 676 112 120 on the text.

0: It's Blur and Country House. A very good morning to you. Good to have you with us. The Wake Me Up Breakfast Show, weekdays 7 till 10. Time for us to bob outside and see what that naughty weather's doing on the high seas. Come on.
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0: Checking out the high seas there, northwest of Mallorca, Dragon Air at a 4-man tour, and easterly and northeasterly at 2 to 3. Changing to a variable at force 2 during the night, you'll find seasteadies calm to smooth. Northeast of Mallorca, 4-man tour to Cantaperas, and easterly at 2 to 3, and changing to a westerly during the night. Then the northeasterly during the afternoon, seastead calm to smooth. East of Mallorca, Cantaperas, Salinas is a variable at force 2. Changing to northwesterly during the course of the morning, seasteadies calm to smooth. And south of Mallorca, Salinas, Dragon Air is a variable at force 2. Change your westy and southwesty during the afternoon. Sea state calm, increasing to smooth. Moving into Menorca, we've got a variable at force 2, appreciating to a westy at force 3 by the middle part of the day. Sea state calm to smooth. Channel of Menorca is an easterly at 2 to 3. Changing a westerly during the middle part of the night, where sea state is calm to smooth. Cabrera today has a variable at force 2. Change your westy at force 3 in the afternoon, where sea state is calm to smooth. Channel of Mallorca is a variable at 1 to 3, sea state is calm to smooth. Ibiza, an easterly at 1 to 3, changing to a southerly during the afternoon, sea state calm to smooth. And finally, Formentera has an easterly at force 2, change to a southerly at force 3 during the afternoon. You'll find sea state is calm to smooth. But no weather advisories today, so I say a big thanks to our friends at Avid.
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1: Yes, yeah, so the front page headlines this morning, tourists to cut benefits for long-term unemployed, says the front page of The Times. The Daily Mail, Chemist Ruth has cracked down on Benefit Street, says the front page of The Daily Mail. And also a story about the Rooneys, Colleen, sometimes I think we'd be better separated. Nice. That's front page of The Mail. The Guardian, PM unveils new vocational GCSEs in biggest exam shake-up in a decade, says the front page of the... what was that? The Guardian this morning. The Mirror, miracle no one was killed. This is an RAF jet that crashed yesterday. The pilots ejected, but the plane itself hit, just outside a caravan site, actually, says the front page of the Mirror this morning. The Sun, going down rather nicely, it says here. This is fans will sup pints in stands again. Labour to axe ban on boozing at footy. I imagine this is probably not... They don't allow you to have drink in this. You can have a drink, at Arsenal. You can have a drink behind. But are they talking about in the seats? I probably don't agree that you can have a drink in the seats. You don't need to. You're watching the game. Why do you need a drink while you're there? I don't know. That's my opinion. Telegraph, tourists to ban spending benefits on alcohol, says the front page of the Telegraph this morning. EU Brexit chief, UK can get a Canada-style membership deal with us, says the I newspaper this morning. Listen, freedom of movement, I think, would be the one thing that I would be looking back at, because I think that's daft that we've all got to go through this passport rubbish and everything else. And particularly younger people, that used to be able to just travel across Europe, finding work and doing things like that. Something that I did, of course, when I came here. To deny the youth that actual possibility, I think, is wrong. Personally, my own judgment. And you can't count, Jez. Sheep rustlers stole diddly squat, apparently. Jeremy Clarkson said that he had 11 of his sheep had gone missing, but this was rebuffed by the police. And you, as in EWE, like what they did there with the sheep, can't count, says the front page of the Daily Star this morning. New Yorker Daily Bulletin, their lead story, Britain and Spain have discussed the 90-day rule and its impact on British citizens. That's obviously people that aren't residents here, non-residents, basically, as they should be. You can come here for 90 days, but then they've got to leave for 90 days and then come back again. It's a daft rule. It really, really is, to be perfectly honest, when you think about it sensibly. Particularly if you've got a property here and you want to come more often. It's only good for the economy, isn't it? Is that me? Am I being daft? And this is an interesting story, actually, in Mercadona. You know that one? Mercadona. That one. Apparently, they're making... a lot of people use... there's like... Underneath one of the big shopping trolleys, there's normally like a... What do you call it? A shelf? What would you call that? A thing that they pull down? Shelf? So people put water on it, for instance, or big packets of milk. The heavy stuff. Washing powder. Those sort of things. Apparently, they're going to make everybody put those things on the counter now. They're saying it's just for security. I've got a feeling people are just walking off with it underneath. Don't you? They're denying it's that. But obviously, if you're an older person, for instance, you can't lift up. Apparently, the staff behind the counter will help you. Yeah, I can see that happening, can't you? Let's see, shall we? Apparently, they're rolling it out. Not everywhere. This is just apparently a bit of a trial. So let's see if this is actually going to happen. It does say here from October the 1st. But anyway, let's keep our eyes on that for you. That's at Mercadona if you shop there anyway. Yeah, if you shop here because you got that blooming advert in your head, haven't you? The Ultramar, the Spanish newspaper. Now, it wasn't showing me what was on the front page a bit earlier on. It's still not showing me, actually, what's on the front page. So I will try and find that for you a little bit later on. We'll come back and look at some exchange rates and a bit of business news next.
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Well, that finished a bit livelier than I thought it probably would. But anyway, that is Billy Ocean, of course, from Red Light Spells Danger. Very good morning to you. You are listening to the Wave Mallorca Breakfast Show, weekdays 7 till 10. We're here with the friends out in Motor World. We're looking at some business news, if there is any. This morning, he said, desperately trying to find something in the Mallorca Daily Bulletin to do with business. But there isn't any, to be perfectly honest. Oh, actually, no, this one. I like this one. Three Mallorca hotels received prestigious Michelin Key Awards for exceptional hospitality. Those are the Four Seasons Resort in Formentor, which has been awarded two Michelin keys in the latest Michelin Guide hotel selection, placing it among Spain's most highly organised and recognised hotels. And who else got one as well? I think the Mandarin Oriental in Punta Negra and the Cap Vermey Grand Hotel also received the same recognition, whilst in Menorca and Formentera were represented by Vestige Son Melia. Is that right? How do you pronounce it? Or Sonomita, sorry. Christine Bedford and Cap Menorca as well. So well done to them in that case. I know Formentor of the Four Seasons itself has been very busy with weddings this year as well, particularly from America as well. So looking at Sky News Money has come up with a really good little thing. I'm not going to go through it in detail, but Britain's biggest wage winners and losers over the last 20 years. How does your profession compare? They give you a full rundown on all the different earnings potentials for in different loads of different professions. So if you want to go to Sky News Money, you can have a look at that a little bit more detail, see if you're a winner or you're a loser on the money front. I think most people are probably losers these days, aren't they, right now? I don't mean that in a bad way, as in money losers, not just you're a loser. Do you know what I mean? No, you're not a loser. You're a winner. So, in the money terms, euro against the sterling against the euro is 1.1632. That's 1.1632. And sterling against the US dollar is 1.3241. That's 1.3241. You're up to date with some business and the exchange rates as well. We're coming back. Let's see if we can find you a nice upbeat news story, shall we? After the break.

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0: It's Craig David and Sigala and Giving Up. 7:46 and 6:46 of the UK. Good morning to you. Good to have you with us. So listen to this. Fellas, you got to listen to this very, very carefully. Men are hoping to sound more alluring. Alluring may want to think twice before dropping their voice an octave. New research has revealed that a sweet spot when it comes to the vocal pitch that women find sexy. Voices that are too high or too low lose their appeal, according to researchers. But those with a moderate pitch at 95, is that hertz? I suppose it is. A similar level to that of Barack Obama or Gerald Butler or Jason Momoa. Got nothing to do with how these fellas look either. Do you know what I mean? Because they're, you know, let's face it, they're not bad-looking boys. Are the most attractive. The most attractive voice wasn't the deepest, but a moderately low pitch of around 95 hertz, a similar level to that of Barack Obama, they say. For the study, the researchers recruited 1,466 people from the US to rate videos of 17 men speaking. And the volunteers watched clips in which the men's voices had been digitally altered to different pitches and then judged them on traits including attractiveness and dominance. At the lower end of the scale, which was 75 hertz voice, similar in depth to that of Fast and Furious actor Vin Diesel. Yes. Higher pitched options included a voice at 115 hertz and 135 hertz, similar to that of comedian Kevin Hart. The findings published in the Journal of the Royal Society of Open Science revealed that high-pitched voices were rated by both men and women as less attractive and less dominant. So there you go, ladies. What do you reckon? High-pitched voices no good. Low-pitched voices too low. We've got to pitch ourselves in and around the Barack Obama, Gerard Butler, and Jason Momoa. Not that we look anything like them, which is probably no good either. Yeah. Oh well. Moving on.
1: When I walk on by, girls be looking like Debbie Fly. I pimp to the beat, walking down the street in my new the freak, yeah. This is how I roll, animal print pants out of control. It's Red Bull with the big ass fro, and like Bruce Lee, I got the clout, yeah.

And when I'm at the beach, I'm in a speedo trying to tan my cheeks. But this is how I roll. Come on, ladies, it's time to go. We headed to the bar, baby, don't be nervous. No shoes, no shirt, and I still get service. Watch.

0: Thanks to Mick for his message.
1: Sexy and I know it.
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0: We're going to head off to the news with two in a row from Miss C.C. Peniston. Love C.C. Peniston. She's got a love thang going on. And finally, after that, 7:52. Morning.

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1: In today's news, teenagers in England are to be offered new vocational GCSEs from the age of 14 as the government tries to tackle youth unemployment and put technical education on a similar footing to academic subjects. Courses could include areas such as construction, business, finance, creative media, and child development. Employers are also being asked to provide an extra 200,000 work experience placements for 14 to 16-year-olds. An investigation is underway after an RAF Hawk jet crashed and exploded on Anglesey shortly after takeoff from RAF Valley. Both pilots managed to eject and parachute safely to the ground and are being treated for what are believed to be minor injuries. Witnesses described seeing flames and smoke coming from the aircraft before it came down near homes and agricultural buildings. Police are warning university students to be on their guard after criminals were found recruiting young people through social media to act as so-called parcel mules. Students are being offered money to receive and forward packages, but police say the parcels can contain stolen goods or items bought through fraud, potentially leaving those involved facing criminal charges themselves. And finally, some encouraging news for young people looking for work. Britain's biggest defence companies have promised to create 40,000 apprenticeships, work placements and jobs every year by 2030. Firms including BAE Systems, Rolls-Royce, Airbus and Babcock have signed up, with the number expected to rise to 50,000 opportunities a year by 2035. The government says the aim is to make sure rising defence spending also creates jobs, skills and opportunities across the UK. For Wave Mallorca, this is Harriet Gordon.
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2: We've got highs of 29, lows of 19 out there today. It's going to be abundant sunshine with winds west to southwesterly 15 to 25 kilometres an hour. And the outlook for the rest of your week into your weekend, 29 and 19, is going to be partly cloudy tomorrow, Friday. Saturday, highs of 30, lows of 18. It's going to be sunshine all the way on Saturday. And a few more clouds around on Sunday with a high of 29 and a low of 20. What we need to look out for next week is that by Thursday, which is the 1st, there's going to be rain around on Thursday. Both Thursday, Friday, into Saturday and Sunday, by the look of it. My word. Okay, well, we'll keep our eyes on that because that's obviously could change as we get towards the end of next week, that is. But this week's all looking mighty fine. We'll keep our eyes on it, as always, for you. In the meantime, we'll say a big, big thanks to our friends at Marchica.
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2: Now this week on the Survey Prize, we're here with our friends at the BVB International Academy here in Mallorca, giving you a chance to win, or a chance for a child up to the age of 16 to win a full kit of Borussia Dortmund. That's the famous yellow and gold kit that they wear up to a 16-year-old. What you've got to do, though, is you've got to get a question correct during the course of the week and like and share the post. And they are looking for players, actually. Let me just mention this. Currently looking on the lookout for players, both boys and girls, for their new season. If you'd like to join one of the fastest growing clubs on the island, see the contact details on the Facebook page. That's facebook.com/WaveMallorca. And Rob is coming in to say hello to us tomorrow in the show. So we'll have a chat with him. You'll find out a lot more about Borussia Dortmund and what they do as well as we get into the new season. Because all the older boys have started playing, but the younger ones don't normally start until the end of this month. Early part of October as well, so you still got time to join the club. 37% of people buy at least one of these on a daily basis. What is it? That's your question for today. 37% of people buy at least one of these on a daily basis. What is it? Coming back with all your naughty weather after Cameo and Word Up.

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1: So we're checking out the high seas today. Northwest of Mioga, Dragon Arrow to Fulman towards Nisi and North Nisi at 2 to 3. Change to a variable at force 2 during the night. You'll find seasteady's calm to smooth. Northeast of Mioga, Fulman towards Decat to Paris and Nisi at 2 to 3. Changing to a westerly during the night. Seasteady calm to smooth. East of Mallorca, Cataparad, Salinas, a variable at force 2, change to a northwesty during the morning, a southerly and southwesty at 2 to 3 during the afternoon. Sea state calm to smooth. And south of Mallorca, Salinas, Dragonera is a variable at force 2, change to a westy and southwesty at 3 to 4 in the afternoon. Sea state is calm, increasing to smooth. Moving into Menorca, we've got a variable at force 2, appreciating to a westy at force 3 by the middle part of the day. Sea state is calm to smooth. Channel of Menorca is an easterly at 1 to 3, change to a westy by the middle part of the night. Sea state calm to smooth. Cabrera has a variable at force 2, appreciating to a westerly at force 3 in the afternoon. Sea state is calm to smooth. Channel of Mallorca is a variable at 1 to 3, sea state calm to smooth. Ibiza has an easterly at 1 to 3, changing to a southerly during the afternoon, where sea state is calm to smooth. And Formentera has an easterly at force 2, changing to a southerly at force 3 in the afternoon, sea state calm to smooth. But we have no weather advisories today, so that's always good news. 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
1: 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Ruby? 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If you know somebody celebrating today on the 24th of September, happy to give them a shout out for you. 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To the break with Calvin Harrison, Dua Lipa.

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1: And a very good morning to the Pauline Quirk Academy. Morning, guys. Hope you're well. So let's give you the showbiz news. Ed Sheeran has lost almost 500,000 Instagram followers during what he has called one of the worst weeks of my life. Actually, I've written a blog about this week. Because I'm out there in support of Ed, to be perfectly honest. It's something that he's got involved with. It was nothing to do with him, to be perfectly honest. And, yeah, I feel a bit sorry for him, actually. But anyway, as my blog, it'll be out. It'll be in the paper tomorrow, the New York Daily Bulletin, and on Saturday on my blog, which is... I can't even remember what my blog's called these days. Dad Taxi, that's it. What else? Gemma Collins is reportedly in talks to enter the Big Brother house for a second... Oh, really? For a second time, as the show gears up for another celebrity stint, it says here. And Taylor Swift has announced an extended encore edition of her latest album, The Life of a Showgirl, featuring four new songs, apparently. Now, today could be the day that you will receive, if you've got into the ballot, your... Oasis ticket, basically. So basically, if you've signed up to receive a ticket, you should either get an email today or possibly on Sunday with a code, it says here. Codes for tickets will be released between Thursday the 24th and Sunday the 27th of September. And there'll be no general sale for the tour, but there is also no set time on when fans will receive their codes. This means that fans who are invited to buy a ticket on Sunday the 27th may receive their code later. Fans have been warned to check their junk folders over this period just in case the email with the code attached drops in there. So if you have applied, then make sure you do keep an eye out for them. Ticket prices are fixed and will range from £71.50 to £266.60. They'll vary depending on location of the concert and where you are stood or where you are sat, of course, as well. So my son, me and my youngest... would definitely want to go, particularly to the one in Barcelona. So we'll see. Let's see if we get a code, and then let's see if we can get a ticket after we've got the code. Who knows? Let's say a big thanks to our friends at the PQ Academy.
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0: So keep an eye on your emails. If you have put your email address in, you might get a code today. Keep an eye on your junk as well, all right? That's the worst thing that can happen. You go in your junk and you forget it. And good luck. Hope you get one. Well, I hope you don't get one before me. No offence. Let's say hello to our friends at Palmer Jump.
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0: In the chair yesterday, Ruby on her way to Song Kaliu with Dad Greg. And as you can hear, she's still there today. Will she be there tomorrow? Well, that's down to you. 676 112 120 if you want to vote her off.

So if you do want to vote this off tomorrow, this is Ruby on her way to Song Caliu with Dad Greg. 676-112-120 is our number. We just need who you are, the school you're going to. And if you want us to read a message out to your friends or whatever, your teacher, I don't mind. We'll do that for you.

0: Today's School Run Anthem is proudly brought to you by Parma Jump. Bouncing back bigger and better this autumn. 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
1: Good morning. Kev, he's on his way back to Southend. He's just texted me. He's at the airport, actually waiting for a 10 a.m. flight. Nice little break, he said. Thank you, Kev. And keep listening, of course. He does listen on his deliveries when he's out and about in and around Essex and London as well. So keep listening. Also, I had a message from Charles, who's in for Joe today. Charles said, heavy traffic southbound, stationary at the Andratch turnoff, he said. So if you're coming south, you know, from the north, so from Santa Maria all the way down to basically where Somfouchteret is, he says, it's stationary in and around that area as well. So what it normally is, to be honest with you, around there. That is one of the worst places on the Via, isn't it? That particular place when everybody's coming from the north down into their work. So, well, just sit back and relax and listen to the music, I say. Time for this.
0: It's time to celebrate. Here are today's birthdays. 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Creating smiles, surprises and unforgettable moments across Mallorca.
1: Yeah, morning to our friends at Lolo Land. And on today, which is the 24th of September 2026, day 267 of the year, which means we have 99 days now. We're under the 100 mark until 2027, 92 sleeps to Christmas. And we are counting down to when the clocks go back. The clocks go back in precisely 31 days. It's a month, basically. 25th of October, the clocks do go back. So let's have a look at what happened on this day in history for you. What have I got on my little list for you today? Let's have a look here. The first running of the classic horse race that's a legend took place at Candy Common in Doncaster. It's still run today and is the oldest of Britain's five classics. It was on this day in 1776, believe it or not, blimey. What else have I got for you? An altitude record of 30,900 feet was set for an aeroplane carrying a passenger on this day in 1919. Cathay Pacific Airways was founded in Hong Kong on this day in 1946. The Honda Motor Company was founded on this day in 1948. Camp Nou, the largest football stadium in Europe, was opened in Barcelona. It was obviously where Barcelona are playing. They've just done it up, haven't they? That was on this day in 1957. What else have we got? American horror comedy show The Munsters premiered on US TV on this day in 1964. Anything else for you? Now we're struggling, of course. Oh, Swedish tennis great Bjorn Borg retired at the age of 26. He was a great tennis player, wasn't he, Bjorn Borg? He just retired at 26 years old. My word. That was on this day in 1982. In the 28th Ryder Cup, the US and Europe drew 14-14 at the Belfry. And I think I'm right in saying that the Europe held on to the cup because... they were the holders. Yes, I think that's right. Anything else? Now we're struggling, of course, as always. Oh, yes, this is funny. Alanis Morissette shocked fans with her first gig in Peru by shouting, "Thank you, Brazil." That wouldn't have gone down too well, would it? Dear, oh, dear. So, where are we? Anything else? No, that's about it. Let's have a quick look at famous people that are celebrating a birthday today. Who have I got for you? Jack D, the comedian. He's celebrating today. 65 he is today. Who else? Mike Phelan. Love this one. Mike Phelan, right? Former footballer. He played for Burnley, Norwich and Man United. Was later a coach under Alex Ferguson as well. But they used to have a song for Mike Phelan. Because Mike unfortunately lost, you know, like most of us, was losing his hair, particularly even when he was playing. So, you know, and it came out one day, and I can't remember what game it was. And apparently the crowd started singing, "You've lost your hairline, Phelan." Well, I think it's funny. But anyway, let's move on. John Anarisa was born on this day in 1980. He had a wicked shot, didn't he? John Anarisa played for Liverpool and then Fulham. He's 46 today. Victoria Pendleton, CBE, now known as Victoria Gardner, the former track cyclist, of course, and one of Britain's most successful female Olympians. She's now a professional horse jockey, is she? I didn't know that. 46. Oh, actually, we probably did know that, actually. Yeah, 46 today. Anybody else? Joe Locke, born on this day, an English actor, star of Heartstopper and Marvel's Agatha All Along, is 23 today. There you go. Just up to date with all the birthdays. If you know somebody celebrating a birthday you'd like us to give them a shout out, we're more than happy to do it. We just need the person's name. If you'd like us to read a message out, we can do that. And play a song for them, of course, as well. We'll say thanks to our friends at Lola Land.
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1: So on this day in 1975, this man was at number one on the UK singles chart. 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

Yeah, it was, of course, Rod Stewart, of course, on this day in 1975. Was at number one in the UK charts with Sailing. Well done to Gareth, he got it. Also to Steve and to Mick as well. Morning, Mick. And morning to you, Gareth. Young Richie, you're all right.

It was 1983. Billy Joel went to number one on the US singles chart with Tell Her About It, taken from his album The Innocent Man. A video above shows Joel singing the song as if he were on the Ed Sullivan Show in 1963. Very good morning to you. Good to have you with us. It's the Waving Yorker Breakfast Show. Weekdays 7 till 10, we're here with our friends at Motor World. Just a reminder of the survey question. This week, we're here with our friends at the BVB International Academy here in Mallorca, which is obviously connected to Borussia Dortmund. You've got a chance to win for yourself a full kit, that very famous yellow and black kit from Borussia Dortmund. If you want to win that kit for up to a 16-year-old, you've got to get a question correct during the course of the week and like and share the post, of course, as well. So they are looking for players, both boys and girls, for the season. It's not started yet, the season. It's just about to start. My son, obviously, was a bit older than the kids under 16, has already started, but the younger ones start probably in the next week or so, I think it is. And if you want more information about this, go to bvbiamallorca.com or call Rob or WhatsApp him on 691-173-265. But Rob's coming in to say hello to us tomorrow around about 9:30 to talk about the academy and how they do things. So if you want to be in the bin to win tomorrow, of course, you've got to get a question correct during the course of the week. Like and share the post, please. And remember, the more questions you get right, the more chance you got of winning. Today's question, 37% of people buy at least one of these on a daily basis. What is it? 37% of people buy at least one of these on a daily basis. If you think you've got the right answer, facebook.com/WaveMallorca or 676-112-120. We'll take you to the break with 1983, same year. This was number one in the UK on this day. Can you remember this? And it will take us to the news.

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1: Police used tear gas during clashes with protesters in Madrid as an 87-year-old disabled woman was evicted from her home where she'd lived for more than 70 years. Hundreds of housing activists gathered in the El Hortero district to try and prevent the eviction of Marika Men, who has 50% disability. Riot police used tear gas and baton charges to clear a path for the judicial committee, and the eviction was eventually carried out. Prime Minister Pedro Sanchez described the case as a social tragedy whilst blaming the Madrid regional and city governments led by Isabel Díaz Ayuso and José Luis Martínez Almeida. The regional and municipal authorities have disputed the government's handling of the case. In other news, in Ceuta, 54 unaccompanied minors who arrived during the mass entry in July have now been reunited with relatives living on the mainland. The government say more than 300 additional family unification cases are currently being processed. The case involves checks on family relationships and the conditions in which the child would live, with Policía Nacional authorising each departure. The Ministry of Youth and Children says family reunification should be considered where it's in the best interests of the child. Nine people have been arrested in Cordoba and Cáceres over an alleged criminal organisation involved in the sexual exploitation of women. Policía Nacional say four women have been freed and another 25 potential victims identified. Investigators say women who are from South America were brought to Spain with promises of legitimate employment for allegedly being forced into prostitution under threats and strict control. Police searched two clubs and several properties, seizing €28,000 in cash, electronic devices, documents and drugs. The investigation began last November following complaints from four victims. And for the latest local and national news, check out wavemallorca.com. That's the latest from the Wave Mallorca newsroom.
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0: Very, very good morning to you. Good to have you with us. 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
0: Well, it's still looking pretty good out there today. We've got highs of 30 and lows of 19. Sunny all the way with wind southwesterly 15 to 25 kilometres an hour. Highs of 29, lows of 19. Tomorrow's going to be partly cloudy. Then you look into Saturday, highs of 30, lows of 19, partly cloudy. And again on Sunday, partly cloudy with a high of 29, low of 20. Where we need to keep our eye on is next week, towards the end of the week, possibly Thursday or maybe even Friday. Rain is starting to be predicted for the Friday and into the weekend as well. Rain, possible thunderstorms as well. Looking at about a 40 to 50% chance of rain next week. So we'll keep our eyes on that. But that is the 1st of October on Thursday. So, you know, what are we expecting here? In the meantime, we'll say a big thanks once again to our friends at Marchica.
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0: Just a reminder once again of that survey question. We're here with our friends at the BVB International Academy here in Mallorca. You've got a chance to win a full kit of the famous yellow and gold of Borussia Dortmund. You've got to get a question correct during the course of the week. Like and share the post, please. And just a reminder, they are on the lookout for players, both boys and girls, for the new season. So if you'd like to join one of the fastest growing clubs here on the island, contact them on our Facebook page, facebook.com/WaveMallorca. You can see the webpage and also Rob on 691 173 265. And as I said, earlier, Rob's coming in to say hello to us a little bit later on, so make sure you listen to that. It's around about 9:30 tomorrow morning. 37% of people buy at least one of these on a daily basis. What is it? 37% of people buy at least one of these on a daily basis. What is it? That's your question. If you think you might know the right answer, facebook.com/WaveMallorca or 676 112 120. The time is 11 minutes past 9 o'clock here in Spain, 11 minutes past 8 in the UK. And I'm pleased to say, joining me in the studio, it's quite an easy name to remember because he's my name, basically. His name is Richard as well. And good morning to you, sir, first of all.
3: Well, good morning, and what a pleasure to be here. Thank you.
0: Tell everybody who you are, what you do. It's a bit like blind date, this, isn't it?
3: Where is the screen? That's what I want to know. So I'm Richard Woods. I'm actually the owner of a radio station back in Cornwall. I'm here on holiday. We touched base a couple of weeks back, a month or two back, and just sort of popped my head in as we were on holiday to come say hi.
0: It's lovely to see you. So whereabouts in Cornwall are you based?
3: So we're based in Redruth, which is sort of West Cornwall. So just keep going down the main trunk road, the A30, past the Newquay turn-ins, keep going down, but before St Ives.
0: Redruth, and they've got a rugby team in Redruth, haven't they?
3: Well, yes, they have, a very good rugby team.
0: Yeah.
3: But also, I have to shout out, then also Camborne as well, because the rivalry between the two is insane.
0: Okay, so, and the name of the station?
3: It's Cornwall's Rewind Radio. So, we broadcast, like you, non-stop, great music, and we like to bring back some nostalgic tunes. With a sort of 90s to now on Rewind. And then we're launching a new station, which is a retro station, a 60s, 70s and 80s.
0: And you own the station, right?
3: I do, with my other half, who sat here but will never come on a microphone. we're actually a family-run business with two kids.
0: Okay.
3: And total around about 50-odd staff.
0: Wow. And do you work on the station as well?
3: In terms of broadcasting, I do a Saturday morning show, and I like to bring in something called the 10 o'clock takeover. So when we get you back to the UK, you can come and do your takeover on our station. We allow our listeners to pick the music for an hour, and then we ask them lots of questions about them, life, etc. I also produce a floor filler show on a Friday night. This is a show where we take some really cool music, mix it, remix it, and then play it out in something called Woodsy's Whoppers.
0: Lovely.
3: That caught you out on it.
0: Yeah, totally, totally. Now, Cornwall famous, as far as I'm concerned, for the pasty, for one, and, yeah, and the cream tea.
3: Well, indeed, and actually last week, Cornwall brought the world record cream tea home from Beijing. So breaking news, we brought the record home.
0: When you say the record, what does that mean?
3: So the most amount of people to sit down and consume a full cream tea. So this is a full cup of tea with a scone, jam and cream first. Massively important, not cream and jam. This rivalry is insane once again. Exited people for putting cream on first.
0: So it's jam first, then cream.
3: Correct. The only way, the Cornish way.
0: Okay. I'm just trying to think of how I would do it. Would I do it the other way? No, I'm not going to do that in front of you to say I'm going to do it the other way. No.
3: Listen, it's been a lovely visit, but I will be going. the thing is that the big cream brand is Rodders over in Cornwall. Rodders are internationally known, actually. Most flights out of Heathrow got Rodders on it. They done some scientific research that said that if you put the jam on first and then the cream on top, when you bite into it, the cream lines the top of the mouth, then it stops the jam going all clumpy, and then it gives you a far better experience. Science is behind it.
0: The thing I love about Cornish clotted cream, for instance, is the fact that it's more yellow than white for me. Do you know what I mean? So it's like, and it tastes so good.
3: Do you know why? It's because the cream providers, so you've got Cornish Dairy Co and you've got Rodders, two big ones there, they actually farm all of their milk within 50 miles of the factories, of the creameries. And then they pay, depending on how much fat is in the milk, they pay a premium to the farmer.
0: Oh, really?
3: So the fattier the milk, the better the farmer. So therefore, encourages them to feed the cows better, higher quality food, higher quality milk output, more money.
0: Now, a pasty, it can only be cooked a certain way, I'm right in saying, right?
3: Right.
0: And it's got to be... Now,
3: here we go. Do not put peas or carrots in.
0: No. Meat?
3: Yeah.
0: Onion?
3: Yeah.
0: Swede.
3: Stop there. Salt, pepper.
0: Yeah, that's.
3: And a bit of
0: parsley. I was going to say carrot. I'll be honest with you, but no, you don't have carrot in it.
3: That's a Ginster thing.
0: Oh yes. Oh, Ginster. Don't you say Ginsters? This is Ginster. Oh, hang on. No, we're really getting the Cornish speak here.
3: We just chucked them in the bin.
0: Can I also ask then? Because listen, one of my favourite things to do is when I go back in the UK is I go to a place called the West Country Pasty Shop.
3: Mm-hmm.
0: Have you heard of these people?
3: Yeah. So don't forget, by the way, potato goes in the pasty as well.
0: Oh yes, of course, potato.
3: You've got to put potato.
0: Yeah,
3: in.
0: Yeah. West Country Pasty Shop. Are they all right? These people.
3: Well, listen. I think anyone that's willing to sell a Cornish pasty, because it can only be called a Cornish pasty if made in Cornwall, it's good with me. I do believe they buy them in from another company.
0: Oh, do they?
3: They do, but the company they buy them in for is a reputable pasty company, once again, in Cornwall, so I think it's a win-win-win.
0: Now, listen, I was telling you about Stuart Wood off air, wasn't I?
3: Correct.
0: And he says they have the best pubs in the country. St. Austell Breweries are very nice, he says.
3: Well, I bet he is also an advocate of Tribute or HSD. So Tribute or HSD. Or maybe you know, Sharps is offshore.
0: He's written this, and I don't know what this means. Korev, what does that mean?
3: That means a really good hangover.
0: Oh, is it?
3: Yeah, it's a good premium strength lager. It means a hangover.
0: Oh, so it's a lager, but you get a hangover with it.
3: Oh, yeah.
0: Okay, Korev, all right.
3: If he can do 10 pints of Korev, he's a better man than me.
0: Now, somebody else has just texted me to say that we have Rhodes Clotted Cream here in Mallorca.
3: Okay.
0: Is it good stuff?
3: Oh, well, I've not found it. Where can we find a sample?
0: It's a place called Nice Price, which is actually not far from your hotel, actually, to be honest. You're in Cala Mayor, aren't you?
3: Oh, we are.
0: So it's in a place called Portales Noose, which is literally about, I don't know, 10, 15 minutes away from you.
3: I think we need to do some market research.
0: Yeah, is it Rhodes or Rhodes? Rhodes?
3: Rodders.
0: Oh, Rodders. R-H-O-D-A-S. Rodders as in not now Rodders. Yeah, is that it?
3: Yeah. I think that might be spelt the Mallorca way. It's R-O-D-D-A-S is how we spell it.
0: Oh, right, so it's double D, okay. Yeah,
3: but
0: okay.
3: Rodders, so Rodders is actually only located 10 minutes from our offices.
0: Is it?
3: It is. And I'd like to say we're sponsored by them, but we're not. We're sponsored by the other ones.
0: Oh,
3: Cornish Dairy Co.
0: Oh, but they're not happy then.
3: Well, we don't. We use Cornish Dairy Co.
0: Oh, right, okay.
3: Yeah, for sponsored reasons.
0: I'm actually going to... I didn't realise they did have a clotted cream in Nice Price, actually. I am definitely going to go and buy some.
3: Well, when you do, I need to get a photograph of you with a scone, jam and then cream.
0: Sky and Jam and Crepe. Right, okay, yeah. Because they do, listen, I tell you what they do. The jam, my favourite jam they do is the Whitney and Sons.
3: Oh, yeah.
0: Is it Whitney and Sons?
3: Yeah.
0: That's good jam, huh?
3: Yeah, there's also Tiptree in Essex. They make a really good jam.
0: No, it might be that one then. Hang on a minute. It might be Tiptree.
3: Tiptree in Essex do it because they partner with Rodders.
0: It's Tiptree. And Whitney is the gin. It's the gin.
3: Yeah, I know where you were going with it. We like
0: the rhubarb gin.
3: Or we like black cherry.
0: Okay, so my wife drinks rhubarb gin. Okay, so it's not Whitney. It is Tiptree. That's the one.
3: Yeah, so yes. Tiptree partner with Rodders. And I tell you very quickly.
0: Okay, so my wife drinks rhubarb gin. Okay, so it's not Whitney, it is Tiptree. That's the one.
3: Yeah, it's a Tiptree partner with Rodders. And I tell you very quickly.

0: probably about four stone heavier.
1: Can you stick around? Have you got time? Or do you need to get off?
0: All good, all good.
1: On this day in 1990, this band released The Razor's Edge, their 11th internationally released studio album, and one of the songs was released from it. Stuart, you're going to like this.

it's the tuners now. I love this. And don't forget, I did go to see him live last year in Madrid. If you get a chance to go and see AC/DC live, I suggest you go. They are one of the best live bands I've ever seen. Brilliant. Well, obviously, I'm trying to get Oasis tickets now. That's my next stop. If you didn't hear it earlier in the showbiz, today could be the day that you get your code, all right? Keep an eye on your junk. If it's anything like the England-Spain tickets that I tried to get yesterday, forget it. They sold out in about 2 minutes. That was for the game over here, which is in November, November 15th, in Madrid, actually. Let's say hello to Kurt Ketcher. Morning, Kurt. He's listening in Ibiza right now, on there on the boat in Ibiza. Morning, Kurt. I'm trying to find your song, Kurt. You might have to leave it with me. I might have to play that tomorrow. Stuart says he's got a bottle of Korev in his fridge, which is your obviously your lager. Where's that? Is that a local lager?

0: this core ever, is it? It sounds like Russian lager or something.
1: It's a Cynostal Brewery based lager, so okay. Yeah, it's a proper Cornish lager.
0: Oh, hang on a minute. Let me play this quickly. Innovation.
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0: So we're checking out the high seas, northwest of Mallorca, Dragonair and a form of tours and easy at northeast at 2-3, changing to a variable at force 2 during the night. Sea steady is calm to smooth. Northeast of Mallorca, form of tour to Cataperas and easy at 2-3, change to a westerly in the night. Sea steady calm to smooth. East of Mallorca, Cataperas and easy at variable at force 2, change to a northwesterly during the morning. A southerly and southwesterly at 2-3 during the afternoon. Sea steady calm to smooth. And south of Mallorca, Salinas to Dragonair is a variable at force 2, change to a westerly and southwesterly at 3-4 in the afternoon. Sea steady once again is calm, increasing to smooth. Moving to Menorca, we've got a variable at force 2, change to a westerly at force 3 by the middle part of the day. Sea steady is calm to smooth. In Menorca, the channel of Menorca, is an easterly at 1-3, change to a westerly by the middle part of the night. Sea steady calm to smooth. Cabrera today has a variable at force 2, appreciating to a westerly at force 3 in the afternoon. Sea steady calm to smooth. Channel of Mallorca is a variable at 1-3, sea steady calm to smooth. In Ibiza today, this is with you, Kurt, easterly at 1-3, change to a southerly in the afternoon, sea steady calm to smooth, and finally Formentera has an easterly at force 2, change to a southerly at force 3 in the afternoon, and sea steady once again calm to smooth. But no weather advisories, so we'll say a big, big thanks to our friends at Avid.
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0: Yeah, big thanks to our friends at Avid. We've got Richard here from, he's from, what was the station again? Cornwall?
1: Cornwall's Rewind Radio.
0: Cornwall's Rewind. That's not easy to say this time of the morning.
1: Try being Richard Woods on Cornwall's Rewind Radio. Yeah. Actually, I do a show with my son. He's Ryan. So you have Ryan and Richard Woods on Cornwall's Rewind Radio.
0: Blimey.
1: It's rehearsed.
0: I'm sure it is. Blimey, definitely not. So listen, do you do weather forecasting? You obviously do weather forecasts, but do you do the sea forecast as well?
1: We do like a tide time and we do a surf report. Okay. So we've got a guy who was on a TV series called Survivor. His name's Pegleg Bennett. He's actually...
0: Hang on a minute. Pegleg Bennett.
1: Yeah, he's actually... Yeah. That's his real name.
0: Seriously?
1: He's an amputee. Right. I think it's a right leg or left... Well, one of them clearly was left or right. Amputee.
0: Laugh.
1: It's a 50-50 guess. Right, I can't remember that. Anyway, it's either his left or his right.
0: Yeah, yeah.
1: He went off to compete in the International Surf Championships with an adapted leg and surfboard, but he runs a surf school in Perranporth. So he does our update of our weather. He is an absolute legend. The surf reports that come in are rather interesting because we just read them straight off the screen. Sometimes we have to watch out for Ofcom.
0: Right, okay.
1: Because there's some interesting words he puts in there.
0: I'm sure they are.
1: I won't repeat them for your basis.
0: Noel tells me, who told me we have the Rodder's Clotted Cream, they also have scones in there. Is it scones or scones?
1: Wow, it's scone when it's gone, otherwise known as a scone.
0: All right, okay, scone. Followed by the clotted cream, followed by the jam.
1: No, jam, then clotted cream.
0: Sorry. So which they do have the tip tree... jam as well. So this is what I'm doing this weekend. You know,
1: you've
0: got far better things to do. When I get back from Ibiza, I'm in Ibiza on Saturday. So when I get back from Ibiza, I'm definitely going to go and get the scones, the clotted cream, the jam. I'm never going to be able to get it right, am I?
1: It's a bit like me and Pegleg's leg.
0: Yeah. Very good. Very good. Some kind of question I was going to ask you. Oh, yes. On your station, do you have a policy about Christmas, as in playing Christmas tunes?
1: Yeah, Christmas Eve it starts and finishes on Christmas Day.
0: Oh, you're a right old grump,
1: no,
0: you.
1: No, I'm joking. So I've got the music manager sat next to me right now, and if she had a way, the music would be Christmas probably in the next couple of weeks, but we do try to hold off. We have a big series of Christmas lights turn on, so I'm proud to say that with one flick of a switch, I can turn a whole town on
0: Well done.
1: I know. It's an amazing talent.
0: But, yeah.
1: So around about that time, which is end of November, we sort of go for it. But we've got quite a few stations in our area, and it is a little bit like, who's going to go first? The thing is, there's another station, a national station, has already got their own Christmas channel out.
0: Well, actually, are you talking about Heart, by any chance?
1: Well, I didn't like to say their name.
0: Well, it is, because Stuart's just sent me. He just said, apparently, what did he say? He said, they start in the next couple of days. They're going to go live tomorrow, actually, according to this.
1: Well, I had a video footage through of a friend's car, Tim James, who I was quite upset because I couldn't see a preset for Rewind on there, and he did correct me, but he was listening to Christmas music yesterday.
0: A bit early. We go December 1st is our
1: good policy.
0: Yeah, December 1st. Every now and again, one might slip in slightly, because we've got a lady who would, if she had her way, her name's Hayley. If she had her way, every day would be Christmas.
1: Okay.
0: So we do Hayley's 12 songs of Christmas, which will be a Christmas song. The 12 weeks leading up to Christmas, if that makes sense. Yeah. Like the 12 days, but we do it the 12 weeks.
1: I get a real weird disposition when I hear Mariah Carey warbling. If I had hair, it'd be stood on my head.
0: We nearly played Mariah Carey, actually, the other day, because it was her birthday the other day, actually. But we ended up playing another song from her anyway.
1: Good choice.
0: So, listen, on this day, 1991, this band released their fifth studio album. It was called Blood Sugar, Sex and Magic in the US. And it contained one of the hits, which I'm sure you're going to recognise from this band.

0: Kev's still at the airport. He hasn't taken off yet. He's mentioned something about Christmas and Halloween. I can't do that on air. I can't, Kev. I just can't. It's just, you know, I'd probably get taken off. Gareth says, great to hear you chatting about Cornwall. As a kid, I lived near Redruth, went to Redruth Grammar School and was brought up on pasties and clotted cream. Back in the day, there was a lady called Mrs. Berryman who had a shop at the top of Redruth and did the best pasties. Do you know that lady?
1: Yeah, Berryman's are still there. It's near Penandray Stack. They'll remember the old mining stack.
0: Okay.
1: It's still there.
0: Berryman. Wow, how about that?
1: Berryman's is a good pasty place.
0: Yeah.
1: So we're near Redruth, I think. That's what we need. Is it one of the outer villages, I reckon?
0: Gareth, if you're still listening, just let me know whereabouts near Redruth were you? Who else has sent me a message? We did Paul a bit earlier.
1: I've had some messages to some of the team, actually.
0: Yeah, you want to say hello to a few people,
1: yeah,
0: don't you?
1: Yeah, well, Matt Shepard said one flick of a switch was enough to make him spit his coffee out around the office.
0: Sure.
1: And we could be in a different country and still make him fall over. Ryan and Melissa also tuning in as well. Ryan's one of our presenters. And Melissa, it does the social media and many different things. She's the office guru, so she's the go-to in the office. So big shout out to both of them.
0: Good morning, guys. Nice to have you listening. Thanks for tuning in this morning. We're going to carry on with the music on this day in 1991. This album was called Nevermind. It was released in America on this day, entering the chart at number 144 in its first week. It did all right after that when they released this single.

0: And it was on this day in 1991 that Nirvana, of course, released their album Nevermind in America. It charted at 144, but then peaked at number one after they did release that song, of course, which was Smells Like Teen Spirit. Good morning, T. Good to have you with us. 9:41. 8:41 in the UK. If you're listening in the UK, there's quite a lot of people listening down in Cornwall because we've got Richard here as well. And I'm just going to quickly talk about the sport because last night I did an interview with the BBC actually talking about England-Spain because it's England-Spain this weekend in the Nations League. They were interested to see how Spain would take it and how serious they would take it. A lot of my friends and I were trying to get tickets for the Spain-England game, which is taking place here on November the 15th, not here in Mallorca, but over in Madrid. And the tickets sold out within literally 2 minutes. You couldn't get a ticket for luck. A friend of mine sent me a WhatsApp to say that he was 60,000th in the queue. Good luck, as I said to him. Other sports news, Manchester United's overall debt remains at £1 billion, despite Sir Jim Ratcliffe's extensive cost-cutting measures, with the club also confirming it has spent £63.5 million buying land for the team's new stadium. Cristiano Ronaldo considered retiring after the World Cup, but says he opted to extend his glittering career as he believes he can help Portugal further success. Now, I think you should retire, mate, to be honest with you. You've been great, but I think you're holding them back, personally. He wants to reach a personal milestone, of course, of 1,000 career goals. Kira Walsh came off with an injury as Chelsea secured a narrow win over Austria Vienna in the opening Champions League phase match for Chelsea. And is that it? Yeah, Real Mallorca in action, of course, this coming weekend, home to Almeria. Charles is in for Joe today, and Charles and I have a quick chat about Real Mallorca a little bit later on. We're going to come back. We're going to talk to Richard one final time before he goes. What have you got plans for today? Have you got what are you up to?
1: Just a little wander around Palma and then soak up the last bit of sun. We catch a flight home tomorrow night.
0: Oh, you're leaving
1: so, tomorrow? Yeah, we've had a cracking week this week, and we were in Palma last night. That was Palma Nova. That was quite nice. Quite an experience, but quite nice.
0: Did you go out to eat in Palma Nova yesterday?
1: We did.
0: Where did you go?
1: What was it called? Risotto. Rossini's,
0: oh, I know.
1: Yeah, that was very nice.
0: Okay.
1: Especially when they poured the Malibu and Coke over us by accident.
0: But, always
1: a
0: winner.
1: A nice little coconut flavour to go home with.
0: And then nearest airport to you if you're flying back, is it Bristol?
1: Yeah, well, we've got one in Newquay, we've got Exeter, but Bristol's the choice because there's no flights from here to Newquay, which is a shame.
0: Mm.
1: That would have been quite handy, but Bristol and then a couple hours drive and then back home.
0: And then, would Exeter be closer as well?
1: It is, but once again, this, the flight options out of the southwest are quite restrictive. So if we want to go to Spain, then we can go to the bottom of Spain, that's not a problem. We go to Portugal, we go to America from Newquay via Dublin.
0: Seriously?
1: Yeah, but we can't get here.
0: That's mad, isn't it?
1: I know, but listen,
0: maybe we should do a lobby between us.
1: Well, I think what we should do is just get a chartered plane, and we'll just charter a plane, and then we'll just ship people over in the back. What do you reckon?
0: Yeah, no, definitely. Why not?
1: Well, if you can captain the desk, you could captain the plane.
0: Yeah, but that's true these days. Well, no, actually, I don't know about that. let's see. So, listen, we'll do one more link before you leave us. So let's just play you this. On this day in 2006, this band were at number one in the UK charts. Can you remember this?

0: It was 2006 that the Scissor Sisters topped the UK album and singles chart. It was their second album, Ta-da, entered into the top spot by the single I Don't Feel Like Dancing. It's been its third week at number one on this day. So our friend Gareth, we talked about him a bit earlier on because he remembers Berrymans. He said, I lived on Logan Highway. Does that ring a bell? Or is it Illogan Highway?
1: See, this is the true pronunciation of someone not from Cornwall. Illogan.
0: Oh, Illogan.
1: Illogan Highway.
0: There's no U in there.
1: No, huh? There is no. Illogan. Illogan.
0: Illogan, yes. Okay.
1: Or some people call it Illogan.
0: Illogan Highway, pool area, he says. It was the main A30 then, before the new road was built. Great memories. Amazed to hear that Berrymans is still going, he says.
1: Oh, and still going well. You can get a decent steak pasty out of there.
0: Yes.
1: Although I'm not one for having all these different flavours. There's lots of different flavours you can get in a pasty. But
0: well, I noticed that our friends Greggs, do you have a Greggs? I was about to say that they don't. do they exist in Cornwall?
1: Yeah, they do. Sadly.
0: Do they?
1: Yeah, I'm surprised, but they do.
0: Because they have brought out a steak and Stilton steak bake.
1: So listen, if we're going to go proper traditional, right? You need to have one half full of meat and veg, and the other half full of jam or fruit. So when the miners used to go down into under the ground, the crust was to be held onto because of all the tin ore and all the arsenic in their hands. So they would never eat the crust. One side would be savoury and one side would be sweet. So they would start on the savoury side and then finish the sweet and then chuck the crusts down on the floor.
0: Okay.
1: And that is why. And to know, true fact as well, that if you cook a pasty correctly and it's sealed, you can eat it 7 days later and you wouldn't get anything, no illnesses, because it's all boiled contents inside. So therefore it stays, I suppose, sanitised.
0: Is there a way of sending pasties to Mallorca, just so I'm...
1: Pasties by post.
0: Can you send pasties by post?
1: Yeah, pasties by post.
0: Really?
1: Yeah, we'll arrange for some.
0: Could you?
1: For having me on today, I will send you over some pasties.
0: Okay.
1: I'll also get you some... you can get jam and cream here.
0: We can get the jam and cream. I will take a picture of me buying the jam and cream.
1: And I'll put it on my socials at Rewind Radio as well.
0: Okay.
1: Can I just do quickly, whilst I'm here, a big hello to Sean and to Nick, who are fellow directors of the station, just to say that I've found a new way of getting holidays paid for by coming and doing an hour on the radio. Thank you very much. Expect my tax returns and my receipts.
0: Very good. Very good. Listen, it's been lovely to meet you.
1: And to you.
0: And your lovely wife. Thank you. Nice to see you. Enjoy the rest of your time here in Mallorca.
1: Thank you for having us.
0: And listen, you're welcome anytime.
1: Excellent. And I look forward to us pairing up a bit more and
0: maybe definitely.
1: Get you appearing on our station at some
0: point. No, definitely. I'd love to. Love to come down. As I say, I do love Cornwall. I did tell you, I used to holiday in Foy, which I've pronounced correctly.
1: Correct.
0: I've been reliably informed.
1: Correct.
0: Love that part of the world. Foy, Polperro, Polruan, those
1: You're
0: sort of places.
1: You're on a roll, aren't you?
0: Yeah, I love it around there.
1: You're on a roll.
0: I love it. Put me in a pub in Foy with a pasty and a pint and I'm happy, you know? Don't need any airs and graces. That's me. I'm done.
1: Thank you so much for having us.
0: No, it was lovely to meet you. Really, really nice to meet you. And I'm glad we've managed to meet up as well. So let's, before I leave, which I'm going to leave in a second, 2012, this band released their second studio album. It was called Babel. And one of the songs from the album was this.

0: So it was 2012. Mumford & Sons released their second studio album, Babel, which debuted at number one on both the UK album chart and the US Billboard 200. Became the fastest selling album of 2012 in the UK and was nominated in the category of Album of the Year for both a Brit Award and a Grammy Award, winning the latter, the Grammy. And I Will Wait, as I say, great song. The time is 9:56, 8:56 in the UK. Good morning to you. Charles is here. Charles has taken over from Joe today because Joe's out and about doing other things today. So, morning, Charles. How are you, mate?
1: I'm very well, thank you, Richard. How are you?
0: Yeah, I'm all right. I'm doing okay. So, we are both, if you didn't know, Real Mallorca fans.
1: Big
0: long-suffering. Well, we're not suffering too much this year. We're doing all right.
1: We're doing all right. We're third, but we're not playing that well, are we?
0: Well, we're playing well at home. We're playing rubbish away.
1: Yeah.
0: Let's put it like that.
1: With the talent available, they should be winning
0: a lot better.
1: Absolutely a lot better.
0: So we're playing the fourth place team, Almeria, this weekend.
1: That's the first big test, isn't it?
0: I think so.
1: Yeah.
0: Although Sabadell was supposed to be quite good, but they were rubbish, actually.
1: They were terrible.
0: They were. So Almeria this weekend, third playing fourth. So 4:15, isn't
1: 4:15,
0: it?
1: 4:15, yeah.
0: 4:15 on Sunday.
1: Yes. Noah Valiant this weekend. He's away with Slovakia.
0: Ah,
1: and Lavumbo's away.
0: Oh, yeah, but he hasn't been playing, has he, really, too much?
1: No. He played really well in pre-season against PSG. He looked like a world beater. Since then, he just keeps falling over the ball.
0: So who will play instead of Van Gin in the back then?
1: That's a good question. Mahomeso, the French guy, who's been filling in at left back, but he looks a good player.
0: Yeah.
1: And the other one, John Chadu, who came on as a sub last weekend.
0: Okay.
1: He looks very, very good too. So I don't think we need to worry too much about the defence, but I think we just need to be a bit brighter, a bit more active up front.
0: I like the new striker, actually. He's doing all right.
1: I didn't like him at first, but he's got a distinctive style, hasn't he?
0: Yeah.
1: They're calling him the Buffalo, aren't they?
0: Yeah, he does. Right. He puts his head down and goes.
1: With the ball at his feet.
0: Yeah, he does.
1: And he's hard to shake off the ball.
0: And I don't know if you saw it at the weekend, last weekend, Mariki, our old striker, scored four goals for Fenerbahce in an 8-0 victory for them.
1: I did.
0: So he's doing all right.
1: Mariki who?
0: Yeah, exactly. He's gone. He's done. He's dusted that fella. So all good. So anything else? What's coming up in the show?
1: Well, all Joe's usual features. I'm going to throw it open for requests as well. If anybody wants to send me a request, I'm happy to play that this morning.
0: Charles is with you between now and 1 o'clock this afternoon. Is it between 1 and 4? And Des between 4 and 6. Lots of good reasons to make sure you stick with us throughout the course of the day. Have a lovely day, everybody. Take care. I'm back bright and early tomorrow, of course, between 7 and 10. And I'm going to leave you actually with a birthday. The only birthday I'm actually going to be able to play today. 1971. Peter Salisbury was born this day. What a great song to leave you with. And I wish you a lovely day today. And I'll say back bright and early tomorrow. In the meantime, take care. Bye-bye.

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1: An artificial intelligence agent developed by OpenAI has gained unauthorized access to an Australian government website, Toby Brightman reports.
2: The agent accessed public and non-public files on a Medicare statistics portal in June. Australian Prime Minister Anthony Albanese says no personal Medicare information appears to have been accessed, but a forensic investigation is now underway.
1: US President Donald Trump has welcomed China's President Xi Jinping to Washington for the first visit by a Chinese leader to the capital since 2015. The two leaders are expected to discuss trade, artificial intelligence, Taiwan, and the war in Iran. Washington and Beijing have also agreed to extend their current trade truce until January. Xi is due to meet Trump at the White House today, followed by a state dinner. Meanwhile, in the States, a U.S. judge has ordered the White House to restore access for journalists from CNN, MSNBC, and Politico. Judge Timothy Kelly has issued a temporary restraining order lasting 14 days while the legal challenge is examined. And the Netherlands will return to the Eurovision Song Contest next year after dropping its boycott over Israel's participation. The Dutch public broadcaster says changes to Eurovision's rules by the European Broadcasting Union were an important factor in the decision. The Netherlands, Spain, Ireland, Iceland, and Slovenia all stayed away from this year's contest over Israel's participation. Ireland has already confirmed it will boycott Eurovision again in 2027. For Wave Mallorca, I'm Gemma Mills.
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1: Actually, you're not listening to Joe, it's Charles. I'm sitting in for Joe, who's out and about doing other things today. So you've got me for the next 3 hours. And let's make it clear from the start, I'm going to play lots of music, but if you've got any requests, you know what to do. Send me a WhatsApp, 676 112 120. Happy to play your songs as long as they're decent and no explicit words, of course. What have we got going on in the show today? Well, in the first hour, I've got the Bonkers National Day, some really, really wacky ones in there. The featured artist, of course, this week, who is Ray, and weather and all kinds of other stuff too. And in the second hour, I've got Nikki from Ticket Travel, who I'll be talking to around 11:15. So stay with me for that. Here's something by the Zootons now. Valerie, do you remember this?

That's the Zootons with Valerie. You're listening to Wave Mallorca. This is Charles setting in for Joe. Yeah, I've really got some lively music going on for you so far this morning, but don't forget you can send me your requests. Thin Lizzy up next on deck. The boys are back in town.

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0: It's a radio show, and her name is Jo, so we're calling it The Jo Show. Yeah.
1: Well, I'm sure you've guessed by now, this is Charles sitting in for Jo, and just a reminder that Izzy will be following me at 1 o'clock, and then Des Mitchell after Izzy. And I've just had a message from Izzy. She says she's doing a prep for her show. Did you hear that? My phone banging on the microphone. That sounds like a gun going off, doesn't it? But she's doing her prep whilst on a static bike. She's doing a physio. And she sent me a photo of her prep. Wow, that's very, very impressive, Izzy, I must admit. Yeah, I did all my prep this morning, about 5 to 10. But don't tell anybody, will you? So let's have a look at what Jo calls the National Bonkers Day. So I found a website that I think is the same one as hers, but if not, it doesn't matter, because did you know that today, September the 24th, is the National Bluebird of Happiness Day? What on earth does that mean? It's also the National Cherries Jubilee Day. National Punctuation Day, September the 24th. I know a lot of people who will be dedicated to that, including Johanna MacDonald. But the one that caught my eye is that it's World Maritime Day today. Why did it catch my eye? Because it gives me an opportunity to play something by the Beach Boys.

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1: Let me say the same, baby.

That's Tina Turner, of course. What a great sound that is on a Thursday morning. Now, Izzy started something. We both kind of like puns and dad jokes, and she sent me a pun that I couldn't possibly read out on air. But you've opened the door, Izzy. I brought my cool jokes book with me. So hey, I'm going to give you a couple, and you've got to blame Izzy for this. First one, what do you get if you cross a yak with a parrot? It's a yakety yak. I can hear the applause. I can hear the laughter all over the island. One more. What do you get when you cross a camera with a crocodile? It is, of course, a snapshot. Yay, I'm so happy to be back doing those jokes for you. I'm sure you are too. This is Tapao taking us up to the next commercial break.

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5: Well, I just had a message from Pete Howells, who thinks my jokes aren't very funny. As if that is going to stop me. It's never stopped me in the past and it won't stop me now, Pete. But here's a song for you. This is, of course, Fat Freddy's Drop, a New Zealand band, and a song called Ernie.

That's Fat Freddy's Drop with Ernie. Just realised that it's a lovely day outside, although I am in an enclosed studio in the middle of Palma. It could be pouring down for all I know, but I believe it's a lovely day.

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And here's another pun for you. What happens if you put a duck in a microwave? Yep, it's Bill Withers. Sorry. No more, I promise. I don't really mean that. The featured artist this week, of course, is the fantastic Ray. And this is one of her biggest singles, Where Is My Husband?

0: Spot.
1: That's Ray, of course, the featured artist of the week. And a reminder, in the next hour, I'll be talking to Nikki from Ticket Travel. But taking us up to the news at 11, this is a request from Pete. And he suggested Hotel California by the Eagles. There I am, banging the microphone again.

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1: An artificial intelligence agent developed by OpenAI has gained unauthorized access to an Australian government website, Toby Brightman reports.
2: The agent accessed public and non-public files on a Medicare statistics portal in June. Australian Prime Minister Anthony Albanese says no personal Medicare information appears to have been accessed, but a forensic investigation is now underway.
1: US President Donald Trump has welcomed China's President Xi Jinping to Washington for the first visit by a Chinese leader to the capital since 2015. The two leaders are expected to discuss trade, artificial intelligence, Taiwan, and the war in Iran. Washington and Beijing have also agreed to extend their current trade truce until January. Xi is due to meet Trump at the White House today, followed by a state dinner. Meanwhile, in the States, a U.S. judge has ordered the White House to restore access for journalists from CNN, MSNBC, and Politico. Judge Timothy Kelly has issued a temporary restraining order lasting 14 days while the legal challenge is examined. And the Netherlands will return to the Eurovision Song Contest next year after dropping its boycott over Israel's participation. The Dutch public broadcaster says changes to Eurovision's rules by the European Broadcasting Union were an important factor in the decision. The Netherlands, Spain, Ireland, Iceland, and Slovenia all stayed away from this year's contest over Israel's participation. Ireland has already confirmed it will boycott Eurovision again in 2027. For Wave Mallorca, I'm Gemma Mills.
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1: Yes, it's Charles sitting in for Joe this morning. Just had a message from Nikki from Ticket Travel. Actually, she's really, really busy. She's got clients who are stuck somewhere and she isn't going to be able to talk to me today. No problem. She'll be back next week with Joe, I'm for sure. Maybe it's just because I'm in. You never know, do you? I've just had a request from Sharon Blunt in Listening in Greece, and she's asked me to play Into the Mystic by Van Morrison.

us into the Mystic via Van Morrison, of course. Going to have a look at this day in music. On the 24th of September in 1988, Bobby McFerrin was number one on the US singles charts with Don't Worry, Be Happy. And in 1983, Culture Club were number one on the UK singles charts with Karma Chameleon. I'm going to do those back to back on Wave Mallorca Radio.

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2: And this is Charles sitting in for Joe. That was Ragbone Man with Human. I'm very, very lucky to have secured tickets to see Squeeze in the UK in the month of November. And I hope they play this one. I'm sure they will.

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0: And this is Charles sitting in for Joe. Very happy to say I've got friends listening in parts of the world, some in Australia and some in Sweden. So here's one by Katie Tunstall, The Other Side of the World. That will take us up to the commercial break.

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0: And as if by magic it did. That was, of course, Love Train by the OJs. It's coming up now to about quarter to 12. It's Wave Mallorca. It's 24th of September, 26. Wherever you are in the world, I hope you're having a great time. This is something by Duran Duran, The Reflex.

That's the Reflex, of course, by Duran Duran, or is it Duran Duran? Never quite sure about that. Taking us up to the news at 12 o'clock, or probably two songs I think I can squeeze in before the news. Yes, I think I can. Heather Small with Proud, and What Have You Done Today to Make Yourself Feel Proud? And then a request for Mick Hadley, hopefully.

Indeed. What have you done today to make yourself feel proud? Well, I've just had a message from our Izzy Newman, and she says, could I please play a request from Mick Hadley to Daisy in Port Isles? She wants Amy Winehouse Rehab, and apparently she's loving the show. Well, that's good to know. This is Rehab, coming up right now.

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2: An artificial intelligence agent developed by OpenAI has gained unauthorized access to an Australian government website, Toby Brightman reports.
3: The agent accessed public and non-public files on a Medicare statistics portal in June. Australian Prime Minister Anthony Albanese says no personal Medicare information appears to have been accessed, but a forensic investigation is now underway.
2: US President Donald Trump has welcomed China's President Xi Jinping to Washington for the first visit by a Chinese leader to the capital since 2015. The two leaders are expected to discuss trade, artificial intelligence, Taiwan, and the war in Iran. Washington and Beijing have also agreed to extend their current trade truce until January. Xi is due to meet Trump at the White House today, followed by a state dinner. Meanwhile, in the States, a U.S. judge has ordered the White House to restore access for journalists from CNN, MSNBC, and Politico. Judge Timothy Kelly has issued a temporary restraining order lasting 14 days while the legal challenge is examined. And the Netherlands will return to the Eurovision Song Contest next year after dropping its boycott over Israel's participation. The Dutch public broadcaster says changes to Eurovision's rules by the European Broadcasting Union were an important factor in the decision. The Netherlands, Spain, Ireland, Iceland, and Slovenia all stayed away from this year's contest over Israel's participation. Ireland has already confirmed it will boycott Eurovision again in 2027. For Wave Mallorca, I'm Gemma Mills.
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0: And this is Charles into the last hour of sitting in for Joe. I had a message from Rich Greaves and he asked me to play In the Midnight Hour, but the Commitments version, which is quite bizarre because I was watching that movie only the other night. Well, if you haven't seen it, do. If you've seen it before, watch it again. It's that simple.

Commitments in the Midnight Hour. Great movie, great song. What I'm going to do now is just try and get as much music in between now and 1 o'clock when Izzy Newman takes over, because when Izzy comes in, there will be a riot, and I predict a riot.

Kaiser Chiefs, I predict a riot. Well, I'm just looking at quirky news throughout the world, and this one might have been a bit of a riot because on September the 22nd, a Turkish city of Kelkit earned a Guinness World Records title by cooking up a pot of 1,807 gallons of baked beans. That's approximately 15,000 gallons of baked beans. Can you imagine it? 15,000 cans worth of baked beans. I really can't imagine it, but it did remind me of a song by London Beat called Bean Thinking About You.

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2: Well, I've just had a message from her who must be Obed, and that's Jo Walsh, of course. And don't worry, she's back tomorrow. You've only got to put up with me for another 40 minutes or so. But she's asked me for something by Dire Straits. I've chosen this one, Jo. Hope you like it. Walk of Life.

That's Dire Straits with Walk of Life. Now, on my schedule for today, I've got something called binge watches. So I've got one that's very current and one that's 10 years old. The current one is Hit Point. I don't know if you've been watching this, but it's very, very good. It's a very clever crime drama, and there's about five episodes that you can follow online now, and it's still going on, so it's well worth looking at. The one from 2016 is called Lucky Man. Now, this is a sort of quirky crime drama. There's some very unusual takes in this one, but you know what? I picked Lucky Man and I'm still watching it because today is the birthday of Peter Salisbury from The Verve, the drummer. And yep, the song is, of course, Lucky Man. Now, I've got to find it on my system now. I have it right there for you coming up on Wave Mallorca. When I put this one on, yeah.

That's Lucky Man by The Verve. And as promised, I'm going to try and get as much music in between now and 1 o'clock. This is Bruce Hornsby in the Range with The Way It Is.

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8: Very happy to say that Izzy's just walked into the studio. I'm going to ask her a very quick question. Izzy, what do you get if you cross the abominable snowman with Dracula?
9: Oh, how about Snowbite?
8: Very close. It's frostbite.
9: Frostbite. How are you, lovely?
8: I'm really well, thanks. How are you?
10: I'm good. It has been far too long.
8: Unbelievable. I think it might be Christmas.
10: I was going to say, you've picked up finally your Christmas present.
8: I was going to keep that for next year.
10: Oh, bless you. I know. Do it all the time. The microphone. I hear you. You have my full empathy. Yeah, the doing.
8: I just bang it all the time. It's unbelievable, isn't it?
10: Steady.
8: What have you got coming up in your show today, is it?
10: Well, that's a good question, actually. Well, thankfully, as I was listening into your show, mm-hmm. and you reminded and told the listener that today is World Maritime Day.
8: Yes.
10: So on that basis, I functioned everything around that.
8: Oh, very good.
10: Primarily bringing in, he's a lovely friend of the radio, and I always call him the furry father of the sea, furry godfather of the sea, because Matthew Payton will join me. He's been in yachting a long time. A lot of people know him, and I always see the numbers go up when he comes in, as opposed to when I'm on my own. So, yes, so he's going to give us a few maritime sort of detail. It's not Seafarer's Day, but anything to do with maritime things. Yeah. So, and of course, we all know how busy the Strait of Hormuz or not busy it is, and how much it affects us.
8: So
10: Matthew will be joining me.
8: Excellent.
10: Dish of the day today. There's nothing specific, an annual anniversary today. So I saw this recipe and I thought, great. It's a really healthy wrap, no flour, because I try and avoid the old gluten thing. So it's a bit of a healthy wrap today, and we feel good stories, I think come sort of the afternoon, we've seen the world news, and we've hear our lovely news, and it's just change the feel and the vibe. Plenty of charity chit chat, and also today is World Familial Hypercholesterolemia Day.
8: I knew that.
10: Yeah. So it's actually a hereditary situation with cholesterol. It's not all about, you know, it is about obviously leading a healthy lifestyle, but people that do still can get it. So it's a little educational spot, thanks to Buen Sonidos for sponsoring that. As you can hear, I'm still a little husky.
8: Yep, definitely.
10: I feel fine. And we'll end with a few more little puns. Haven't got many today, so maybe,
8: would you like me to leave the book for you?
10: Oh, the book. Oh, the book.
8: I've got lots
10: actually,
8: of these.
10: You know, young Nick and Olivia and Joe for Christmas gave me a book. I must have a little seek through
8: it
10: as well.
8: I'm happy to leave that one with you.
10: Are you?
8: I'll write my name on the front of it, though.
10: I was going to say, I might not be there for long.
8: 4 and 5C.
10: Perfect. Okay. Marvellous. And lots of shout-outs. That's about it, really.
8: Perfect. That's good stuff. So what I'm going to do now is play some as much music as I can in Before Life. And this is it for young Joseph listening to us in Newcastle. It's Fast Car by Tracy Chapman.

0: New Radicals, you get what you give. So it's time for me to get out of this chair and let Izzy carry on. So I'm going to leave you with Barry White, let the music play on, and then the next voice you hear will be Izzy. Thanks for listening. And just a gentle reminder, Joe will be back tomorrow, so it's back to normal.
1: One ticket, please. Lord have mercy, everybody's here. Hey, what's going on, man?
2: Yeah, she's at home.
1: Yeah, she is.

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1: An artificial intelligence agent developed by OpenAI has gained unauthorized access to an Australian government website, Toby Brightman reports.
2: The agent accessed public and non-public files on a Medicare statistics portal in June. Australian Prime Minister Anthony Albanese says no personal Medicare information appears to have been accessed, but a forensic investigation is now underway.
1: US President Donald Trump has welcomed China's President Xi Jinping to Washington for the first visit by a Chinese leader to the capital since 2015. The two leaders are expected to discuss trade, artificial intelligence, Taiwan, and the war in Iran. Washington and Beijing have also agreed to extend their current trade truce until January. Xi is due to meet Trump at the White House today, followed by a state dinner. Meanwhile, in the States, a U.S. judge has ordered the White House to restore access for journalists from CNN, MSNBC, and Politico. Judge Timothy Kelly has issued a temporary restraining order lasting 14 days while the legal challenge is examined. And the Netherlands will return to the Eurovision Song Contest next year after dropping its boycott over Israel's participation. The Dutch public broadcaster says changes to Eurovision's rules by the European Broadcasting Union were an important factor in the decision. The Netherlands, Spain, Ireland, Iceland, and Slovenia all stayed away from this year's contest over Israel's participation. Ireland has already confirmed it will boycott Eurovision again in 2027. For Wave Mallorca, I'm Gemma Mills.
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0: 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Your music, your mates, your message.

Yes, it's time for Hits and Pieces. Huge thanks to the lovely, I haven't seen him for far too long, lovely Charles Nutter here covering for Joe. She'll be back tomorrow. But it was so nice to have him back on the airways here at Wave Mallorca. I hope you're doing well. And if you are just getting into your car, drive safely. It seems pretty good out there at the moment. And that sun is shining. Now, I was listening in to Charles's show and he announced that it was in the bonkers National Day that Joe does, he announced that it is World Maritime Day. And I thought, oh, perfect. So we're going to keep it quite sort of anything to do with the sea and a little bit of a theme day. But if you have a request, We shall play it for you. I say we because I'm going to have a special guest in the studio. And he's part of the Wave family, to be honest with you. It is the one and only, I call him the furry godfather of yachting. That is Matthew Payton, who will be joining me in the studio to give us a little bit of an update on all things nautical and tell us a little bit, not so much a WhatsApp doc feature, but things that happen to yourself when you're at sea. So that's where we're going to keep it today. If you are at sea, i.e. if you are anchored off Monaco for the boat show, ooh, it's a bit rocky out there, isn't it? I watched a little video clip this morning, bouncing, even those big boats. Right, so what's happening to you out there when you're being lifted higher? I have chosen, for my first track so I can get settled in before I bring you the weather, our very own homegrown Chris Marina, see what I've come from there, a track called Lift Me Higher. It's the extended club mix, so get ready. You could do a bit of twerking to this, no doubt. And it was lovely to see Chris Marina yesterday. I'll tell you all about that later.

0: Loving that. From our very own Chris Marina. Lift Me Higher. We're keeping everything, or trying to, nautical today. But we do have requests coming in, which we'll play after the weather. And also to let you know what else is coming up in the show. Along with Matthew Payton joining me, we'll be sharing Dish of the Day. And today I'm going to do a real... It still feels so summery and warm. I don't know about you, but it still feels too hot to eat anything too heavy. So we've got a really nice, healthy wrap. There's no flour involved, which is something which is good for me. A couple of feel-good stories for you out there, along with today's WhatsApp Doc feature. Thanks to Buen Sonido for sponsoring that, which is Familial Hypercholesterolemia Day, or Mia Day. So it's more to it than just not over, you know, not looking after yourself. It's an hereditary condition. So it's a little educational spot. Much later on, though, in today's show, I'm here till five, so plenty of time for shout outs as well. But we'll pop outside and check out this beautiful weather.
1: The latest weather forecast right here on Wave Mallorca.
0: Well, yes, if you are here on the islands, we are very happy and enjoying cooler climates. At the moment, though, today it's saying partly cloudy conditions are expected about 8 o'clock tonight. Wind gusts are up to 18 kilometres, highs of 29, lows of 19. I'm sure it felt hotter than that just now, though. Over to Ibiza. Hello to everybody there. Hope you're well. It is sunny. Sunny, sunny, sunny. Saying highs of 26, lows of 22. Wind gusts are up to about 13 kilometres. Also, it's going to be a little cloudier about 8 o'clock tonight. And good afternoon to everybody in Menorca. Sunny conditions there. At 7 o'clock, it's going to get cloudy. So obviously, that's where the weather's coming from. Wind gusts are up to 21 kilometres for you guys. Highs of 28, lows of 19. Sunsets tonight at 19:37. Let's see what's happening back in the UK, though. Kevin Southend. Ooh. It feels like 6. Really? Highs of 16, lows of 12 there. Ooh, get your jacket. And it's very breezy in Southend. Over to my hometown. Let's see what's happening. Mum's tuned in, I believe. Partly cloudy conditions there. And expected around 9 o'clock. Wind gusts up 22. Highs of 22. Still warm there. Lows of 9. Now, as promised, you've already got requests coming in. Thank you so much to Gareth. It is lovely to hear that your beautiful Mel is back on the island. And how nice that more family members are coming. Let me just check who it is that's coming. Bear with. You have got brother Martin and partner Alex are due to arrive soon for 4 days. Well, really hope you enjoy that, guys. It's lovely getting family together. It's also, you know, for you to have your partner here, so romantic. And what has been chosen? I was thinking, oh, it'll be something really nice. And no, AC/DC, Thunderstruck, here it comes. Actually, I've chosen, if that's all right, Gareth. This is Gareth Keep who's messaging in, incidentally. I hope your arms all fit and well now. This is the farm edition of AC/DC's Thunderstruck. Enjoy, everybody. Ali is great. Plus, it's sort of nautical.

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Welcome to Hits and Pieces. Now, you may have been tuned in to listening to lovely Charles on his show, and there was a couple of bangs. Now, in fairness to him, we have got a microphone issue going on, so I apologise if you hear the odd thump, because the cover isn't... That's it. Stay. Don't touch. Don't touch, is he? Right. Now then, message in from my lovely friend Michael, who said, oh, can you play the backwards forwards quiz, please? I'm in the car now and I'm halfway there to sussing it, but not completely, which I know you are. So here it comes for you and all the other listeners. It's time for the backwards forwards quiz. So my lovely friend Spencer James, that is. He's on Monday, Wednesday and Fridays from 1 till 4. That's at this time. He's a clever one. He takes a track and wiggles it around. And then we've got to guess just for fun what it is the right way round. Here we go. Are you ready? Listen up.

0: Ooh, it's tricky wicky woo, I think, this week. But I do know the answer. I had to message Spencer. Spencer, what is it? Do you know what it is? 676-112-120. Come on, young Michael. I could play it again later. I will play it again later. Just for fun, Yavli Spencer will give out the answer tomorrow about 3:45. But message in, I'll let him know. So I said I'm keeping everything nautical today, and of course our lovely sailors out there used the stars back in the day, so we're going to have a little bit of Benson Boone even, and In the Stars.
1: Sunday mornings were your favourite. I used to meet you down on Woods Creek Road. You did your hair up like you were famous. Even though

0: keys.
1: Wow, what a song. What a song. What a voice. Benson Boone there. Actually, I think I sound a bit loud in my speaking voice. I'm very, very pleased to announce I also have my special guest in the studio. Well, he's part of the Wave family, aren't you, really? Let's face it. So let's welcome. Welcome. Matthew, how are you?
2: I'm all right. Thank you very much for inviting me.
1: Well, on this nautical celebration day, World Maritime Day.
2: It is, yeah.
1: Who better to join me in the show?
2: I know, I got my parrot on the shoulder.
1: Wow. You daft thing. Now then, I'm going to check out. We've got a situation. I see what it is. Sorry, we've had microphone issues going on, but testing. 1, 2, 3. If everyone's happy, can they let me know that this sounds okay? We've had, as I said, there has been situation with echo, but I can see it's on the condenser. There we go. So we're all sorted. Now then, Matthew, I have to share this with you because we have a weekly, as you may know, we have a weekly survey prize and it's time to announce that. Check this out, right? So the guys, the BVB International Academy Mallorca, they're offering a full Borussia Dortmund kit for a child. Ooh. From the age up to 16.
2: Wow.
1: Those things are expensive, aren't they? You know, it's a bright yellow. It's a really standout, very famous sort of kit. Anyway, the official youth development academy of the German football club, Borussia, I'm probably not pronouncing it properly, Dortmund, let's just call it BVB, is based in Sanferrer, in Calvia, in Mallorca, and operates as part of Borussia Dortmund's worldwide network of international academies. That sounds incredibly professional,
2: wow,
1: doesn't it?
2: Yeah, it is.
1: And what the academy aims to deliver is the same player development philosophy used at the Dortmund's youth system for young players living here, or even if the guys are coming to visit, you know, or the kids are coming out, boys or girls, for half term, for example, they can spend some time with the guys at BVB. They're currently, it's good, isn't it?
2: Yeah, it's good.
1: They're currently on the lookout for players because the season's just starting for both boys and girls for the new season. If you'd like to join one of the fastest growing clubs on the island, please see the contact details, and that is in there, www.bvbiamallorca.com. Or if you're like me and you want to hear and speak to someone,
2: a human being.
1: Yes, he's not AI. Call Rob on 691 173 265 at 0034 if you're phoning from abroad. Now then, if you want to try and get this kit, you've got to be in the bin to win, which is tomorrow. The winner gets pulled out tomorrow morning, and you need to get a question correct. Rob's actually going to come in and join Richie in the show on the breakfast show, so the winner will be announced. He'll come in at about 9:30 and just before the end of his show he'll pull out the winner. Lots of answers coming in. Remember, the more answers you get correct, the more chances you got to win. Here's today's question. Let's see if you can get it. I don't know the answer. But anyway, 37% of people buy at least one of these on a daily basis. What? 37% of people buy at least one of these on a daily basis. Let's look at some of the answers. If you're not sure, can't decide. Have you got any? What would you think the answer is?
2: A coffee.
1: That was the first answer that came up in my mind. Sarah says a paper. Yeah, less so now. So that percentage, I think that's a pretty good answer. Marcus Livermore, hello to Marcus. He says coffee. As does Julie Church Michael. And she also said, good answer, lottery ticket. That's quite a good answer. Certainly here in Spain.
2: I've got one.
1: Oh, go on then.
2: Yeah. Well, I got a lottery.
1: Oh, your lottery ticket.
2: I got it. Okay. Touch me.
1: Oh, there you go.
2: There you go.
1: You're
2: on the list.
1: There's Claire Murray says the same. Andy Lister says a packet of chewing gum along with the others. Ooh, cigarettes, Andy. Give them up.
2: Cigarettes.
1: Sweet treat, says Janice Dowling, or a bottle of water. I'm just looking for Michael. Alcoholic drinks. Ooh, maybe, maybe. Lots of answers coming in. Keep them coming in. Thank you so much for supporting us and for sharing, because it's great for us and it's obviously very good for Rob and the fantastic team at the BVB Centre. Fantastic. Wonderful stuff.
2: I think it centres around a bar or a restaurant. And it's alcohol or social related.
1: Could be. I think the coffee. I would go for coffee.
2: Yeah, the coffee.
1: I would go for coffee. We are going to put on something nautical for our, before our little break. And I shall be back talking to the lovely Matthew after this. I've chosen Belinda Carlisle, Circle in the Sand. So it's sort of nautical, but I'm thinking, you know, the football pitch and back in the day. I don't know. Anyway, that's what we're playing. Here it comes.

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0: What a beautiful song. That was blue, as in sea. Because we're keeping it nautical. Is that not right? Today it is World Maritime Day, and I've got my lovely friend Matthew Payton in the studio. How is life treating you? You've been a rather fantastic friend, haven't you, to someone?
1: Yeah, to Mark.
0: Yeah, we mention Mark on the airways as much as we can. I know he tunes in sometimes.
1: You're listening, Mark? Yeah. If you're not, I'm coming to see you today, by the way, to fix your electric wheelchair.
0: So, are you really right? So, the chair, so he's been moved from San Espaces and now heading over to
1: San Juan.
0: Right.
1: In Calagambas.
0: Right.
1: This is the famous physiotherapy base hospital where all the footballers go.
0: Is that right?
1: It is, yeah. It's one of the places to get to.
0: It's a prime location as well, isn't it?
1: It's right on the sea.
0: Because surely that must help mentally rather than being stuck in a room that you have no sort of nature or you may see the sky, but predominantly if you're in San Espaces, quite often you're in the inner circle and you're just looking at the rest of the building. They do an amazing job, but to be in this place where you must lift your spirits as well
1: I can imagine. Son Espace, they do a wonderful job. They are understaffed. The government won't give them any more money. I think it's the same all over, the UK, we won't mention that. But they did a good job, I must admit. I mean, in August, the girls are there, the physio girls, and they came around and they did a lot considering. And as I said, you haven't got any tools. And they said, no. They said, we've only got like a giant walking frame to get him to stand up. But San Juan, I was there, was it about 7 years ago when he had the first stroke, and the gymnasium there where they do all the physio, it's incredible. It's state of the art. And there's people there and they're fitting prosthetic limbs and getting people with various problems with their mobility. And they're nice, they're friendly people. So, seven years later, I'll be interested to see how much more equipment they got.
0: Right.
1: And they got the swimming pool.
0: Oh, my God. And that feeling of freedom.
1: Yeah.
0: Must be, you know, weightlessness and no pain. I don't know, you know, how they are managing everything, but the fact that that is an incentive in itself to go, right, because it can't be easy. I just can't imagine, because how many weeks now he has been in hospital, 8 weeks? This stint?
1: Yeah, it's got to be.
0: And very kindly, there's some volunteers that are going to assist Debs because of the longevity of his time spending to help her out and the family. You know, the pressure on the family is one thing about him being poorly.
1: Terrible.
0: And, lovely Debs is also trying to launch a business, Party Edit, who are coming actually, they're going to be a sponsor for a survey prize coming up.
1: She's launched it. Doing wonderful.
0: Amazing. Really classy, actually. Really classy display.
1: She does. She balances that, into see Mark, and then a bit of food, this and that. Gotta go back in.
0: Absolutely. So if anyone's out there and perhaps they're feeling a little lonely and want to do some good, just get in contact and we'll put you in contact with Debs.
1: Yeah.
0: And because I'll probably get, you know, no disrespect to you, Matthew. You've been the absolute conduit in his well-being. I mean, the fact that Mark is still with us is a miracle. But to maintain that positivity, it's not an easy thing. So any extra help will be greatly received, I should imagine.
1: Yeah, anybody wants to pop down and see him. And, it's a lovely place to go to, Calagambas.
0: Yeah.
1: Because
0: brilliant.
1: You go down the lift in a wheelchair and you're outside and there's the sea.
0: Fantastic.
1: And what do you see when you see the sea? You see the sea.
0: Sí, señor.
1: You do.
0: That fits in with our nautical
1: That's
0: theme.
1: That's what I mean.
0: And someone who is tuned in and enjoying the show very much so is the wonderful sailor himself, is our lovely Anthony. Hello to you, Anthony. Great to hear you are tuned in.
1: Anthony, it's a wonderful.
0: And he's also saying, great to hear the news that he's moved to San Juan. Absolutely. Well, how do we continue with that? I think this is going out to you, Anthony, and a little Krista Berg. Hopefully, if it will play for me, we are going to go ship to shore.

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1: Police used tear gas during clashes with protesters in Madrid as an 87-year-old disabled woman was evicted from her home where she'd lived for more than 70 years. Hundreds of housing activists gathered in the El Hortero district to try and prevent the eviction of Marika Men, who has 50% disability. Riot police used tear gas and baton charges to clear a path for the judicial committee, and the eviction was eventually carried out. Prime Minister Pedro Sanchez described the case as a social tragedy whilst blaming the Madrid regional and city governments led by Isabel Díaz Ayuso and José Luis Martínez Almeida. The regional and municipal authorities have disputed the government's handling of the case. In other news, in Ceuta, 54 unaccompanied minors who arrived during the mass entry in July have now been reunited with relatives living on the mainland. The government say more than 300 additional family unification cases are currently being processed. The case involves checks on family relationships and the conditions in which the child would live, with Policía Nacional authorising each departure. The Ministry of Youth and Children says family reunification should be considered where it's in the best interests of the child. Nine people have been arrested in Cordoba and Cáceres over an alleged criminal organisation involved in the sexual exploitation of women. Policía Nacional say four women have been freed and another 25 potential victims identified. Investigators say women who are from South America were brought to Spain with promises of legitimate employment for allegedly being forced into prostitution under threats and strict control. Police searched two clubs and several properties, seizing €28,000 in cash, electronic devices, documents and drugs. The investigation began last November following complaints from four victims. And for the latest local and national news, check out wavemallorca.com. That's the latest from the Wave Mallorca newsroom.
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0: rely on the Beach Boys for a happy tune. We're keeping it nautical here today, being as it's World Maritime Day. You didn't know already. Now then, it is time. We're going to chat a bit nautical, aren't we? We decided. Let me find the little article. Because what's your experience of being at sea? Did you ever suffer seasickness?
1: Luckily, no. Only after drinking 15 pints of cider.
0: Well, you'd be seasick if you were on the land with that.
1: That was a little bit of a problem coming back over the Irish Sea. Don't try that at home.
0: No. I mean, it was always a thing when I was working on the yachts. You didn't have a big night out before you went to sea because you never knew what was going to be around the corner, even though there was, as we know too well, the weather can change.
1: Absolutely. And as the saying goes, you're upside down in a washing machine.
0: Yes. I mean, you would think about sort of the romance of being at sea, sunshine, beautiful coastlines and the freedom of the ocean. But actually spending weeks or months at sea, actually, what does it do to the human body and mind? So, I mean, sleep, which is obviously crucial. Our bodies have an internal 24-hour clock called a circadian rhythm, apparently. This is me doing a little bit of research. This isn't quite a WhatsApp doc feature, but I do find it interesting.
1: Yeah,
0: it responds to light and darkness, helping us to regulate when we feel awake and when we feel sleepy. But of course, working at sea can disrupt that rhythm, particularly if you're doing the shift, if you're doing on watch. Generally, obviously, there are a lot more rules now and regulations, I think, that have come into play.
1: Yeah, there is. The Marine Labour Convention, MLC, says you have to have certain rest hours, which
0: right.
1: is good.
0: So normally, watch time length be? 2-3 hours?
1: 3 or 4. It depends how many.
0: Crew, I guess.
1: Yeah, it's how many crew. For example, normally, I think, most watches are either 8 in the morning till 12 midday.
0: Okay.
1: Then you're off for your 8 hours, and then you come back in at 8 in the evening till 12 midnight.
0: Uh-huh.
1: But then the 12 midnight, the graveyard watch, 12 midnight till 4 in the morning. So if you imagine all of a sudden your body clock goes upside down because you're going, right, well, I haven't been out partying, but I'm up now at 11:30 having a coffee to sit up and do the watch until 4 o'clock in the morning. And it does affect you, and it takes a good few days to get into it.
0: Yeah, and out.
1: Because
0: once you've actually arrived at your destination, and then you've got all the hard work of whether it's washing down or getting the interior ready, because obviously it's not just the guys that get involved on the smaller boats. Everybody gets involved in the watches, so...
1: But you see, the other thing is that also you go through the time difference, like going across the Atlantic.
0: Yes.
1: You have to adjust so there's hourly differences. Because what is it, 6 hours is it different? 7? I can't remember.
0: Yeah. Going across the pond, absolutely.
1: Yeah, and coming back is the same. So, I mean, you gain and you lose depending which way you go. And that can really, that can really kerfuffle you.
0: Yeah, it's funny because we bring this up, don't you and I, quite a lot. We'll talk about the old Below Deck series. I haven't really watched many. People, please, it's an entertainment program. That's what it is, first and foremost. Almost.
1: It's exactly the same as that. It's fun.
0: But no, absolutely. I get it as an entertainment program. But do you not think it's influencing a lot of young people that want to come into the industry because they just see this, they're traveling and they're in glamorous and they're hardworking. But it's, it's not for the faint-hearted. I mean, then there's the motion. Seasickness happens when basically the brain receives conflicting information from the eyes and the balance organs in the inner ear. Your eyes may tell your brain that you're sitting still inside a cabin while your inner ear is telling it's moving up and down and in the waves. The result can be nausea, dizziness, sweating, headache, and that horrible feeling that you'd really rather be elsewhere.
1: I mean, one girl on the boat, I mean, she was in a bucket. It was horrendous.
0: Bless. Sorry if you're having your lunch.
1: Oh, sorry. Have we finished lunch, boys and girls?
0: No, it's true. I mean, I work with some people that they just literally left port, and I thought, is this the right career for you? Unfortunately, I mean,
1: you have various seasickness tablets, and you have the American ones, highly regarded, very good, where you pop the little sticker behind your ear.
0: Oh, I've not seen those. Yeah,
1: no,
0: do they work quite well, do they?
1: Yeah, they do.
0: Because the, funny enough, you know, you get the little wristbands.
1: Yeah, the wristbands as well.
0: Which pregnant women use for morning sickness as well.
1: I know, I wore one
0: once. I was saying, you're looking very trim, so you've obviously had the baby. Fantastic.
1: Yeah, baby's gone.
0: We ought to play a tune, hadn't we? But we'll continue with this after a little bit of... What shall we play for you now? I have to confess, this is Common Linnets, and it's Calm After the Storm. Let's listen out.
1: We don't know what the record is, but we're going for it.
0: We're going for it. Ooh. Oh yes, we like... Oh,
1: yeah.
0: Young Anthony will enjoy this.
1: Hello, going out to you, Anthony.

0: What a wonderful tune. I rather enjoyed that. Nice, that was the Common Linnets, Calm After the Storm. And a welcome to Alistair, who's just tuned in.
1: Hello,
0: Where have you been, Alistair? What time you call this? No, we're joking.
1: He's been sailing.
0: Well, he hasn't, but his son-in-law, Toby, they're about to head off. Oh, no, he said, as they are lying off of Saint-Tropez, preparing for Le Voile and Saint-Tropez Regatta.
1: Oh, yeah.
0: So it's all happening, isn't it? We've got a Monaco yacht show, boat show going on, and all sorts of regattas are about to kick off. Let's hope fair winds and calm seas for them all. Now, and also young... Oh, here we've got a message coming in. Hi, Izzy, Julia. And I came back from Ibiza a couple of weeks back and headed straight into the storm you had here. Oh, wow. I think we were the only passengers not being ill. She's used another term. But we did manage to get... Oh, by... They got some little girl threw up all over them sitting in front of us. Oh, dear. Well, I hope you've got a good dry cleaners, no doubt. Well, knowing you, Julia, you'll probably have sorted it all out. And, I see you've used Stephen's phone number. Gotcha. I'm with it now. Well, I'm glad to hear that you're back safe and well. Now then, we were chatting as it was, and I will play your tune, Alistair, a little later when I look it up. Thank you so much for that. It is in keeping with today, absolutely. We were chatting, though, prior with my lovely friend Matthew Payton here. All things nautical today on this World Maritime Day that it is. I'm trying to find my... Here we go. Now, we were talking about the sleep, the lack of sleep and the deprivation, how difficult it is, and, of course, motion. You can get seasick. The tip was ginger biscuits and look at the horizon. I must admit, by the time I hit land, I was the size of a bus. But it worked. I didn't get seasick. Interesting, most people actually gradually adapt to motion. That's why experienced sailors can sometimes cope with conditions that would leave a lot of people just sort of reaching for that bucket like the little girl on the boat. I don't know why I didn't say the word puke, but I don't know, it's a word that doesn't... I don't know, it's funny with me. Sorry about that, Julia. I should have read it as written. Anyway, and then there's the psychological side of life at sea. Now, you having spent so much time at sea, you're sort of used to being away from your home and family and friends or whatever, but being away from family and friends for long periods and working long hours and living in a relatively confined environment can be really challenging, can't it?
1: It certainly can.
0: Is that it?
1: That's why contribute. Modern maritime health increasingly recognises the importance of mental well-being, rest and social conditions,
0: yep,
1: as well as physical safety. And there is another fascinating fact about the maritime world. Around 80% of global trade by volume is transported by sea.
0: Is it now?
1: It says it here. It's in black and white. So every time you buy something that has travelled halfway around the world, there's a good chance that at some point it was sitting inside a ship.
0: Well, unless it's oil, of course, and it's not moving at all. It's stuck in the in the Strait of Hormuz. No, but it is remarkable. I mean, what would we do without maritime, you know, trade or a business?
1: Look at Mallorca. I mean, what is it? I say 70% comes by sea.
0: Yeah, absolutely.
1: Cars, trucks, food, motorcycles. Oh, I love the motorcycles. Bicycles. What else? Amusement park, attractions, everything like that. What about the circuses that arrive here?
0: Absolutely.
1: By boat?
0: It's interesting connecting it, actually, because you know we're going to have all these new emission zones for cars. As of 2027, if you have a car that hasn't got the right sticker...
1: Yeah, you have to have a sticker.
0: ...then you will be heavily fined if you go into parts of Palma. Interesting, though, the Paseo Marítimo will not be in that emission zone because of all the delivery trucks coming off the ferries, transport trucks delivering to all the island. Clearly, they're not as... but generally, they don't go into the centre of Palma. They go around it. But nevertheless, hopefully in the future, they'll be cleaner. Let us put a little tune on for you before our next little break for the sponsors. Thank you, Julia, for messaging in. Oh, bless that poor little girl. Hopefully she's better. There she goes. This is by Teo Cruz. See what I did there? Ha ha! Teo Cruz.

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0: Oh yes, need to calm down. Everything nautical, calming that sea. I think they're thinking that over in Monaco. Have you seen the video footage? It is seriously choppy.
1: Well, there is not good.
0: Not good at all. Now, we're talking about calming and behaviour on yachts being World Maritime Day. I mean, I think the Seafarers Day is in June, but you know, you're here and we're talking everything nautical. Yeah. So, well, you said you'd like to sort of touch more on about actually behaviour on board.
1: Yeah, the I mean, below decks, look, it gives you an insight, but the it also depends a lot on you helping your fellow workmates. That's not my job. It's never, well, I'm not going to do that. You all pitch in. I mean, I'm not talking about cooking.
0: Yeah,
1: mind you, I did do breakfast once. Never got asked back.
0: If you do it bad enough, you never get asked again.
1: But the other thing is, for example, you've got the crew mess table, and you know, you make a sandwich or something like that, and you get up, you walk away, you don't put the plate in the dishwasher, you don't clean up after you, and then all of a sudden the rest of the crew, they go in, we don't like him or her. And it's all part of you are a family. And even though you think, well, all I'm doing, I mean, for the girls, you know, I'm cleaning toilets and everything, it's all part of the whole circle. And it is a team effort, no matter which way you look at it. Mm. It's a team effort. And the other thing is, if you're not happy, I mean, obviously reach out to people, but have a little quiet discussion.
0: Yes.
1: For the girls and the guys out there and everything. And as I said, it's never, that's not my job. You're part of a team, and obviously the captain's at the top, depending on the size of the boat. I mean, if it's captain, first mate, and then you have chief stewardess. Big boats, you have captain, who you rarely see, then you have chief officers, and then you have pursers, but they all want you to make it work. You go in there, and especially if you're green, even a green deck, and they come in and they don't know what to do. The other thing is that you clean up after yourself, because your mother isn't there to do it.
0: Absolutely.
1: Unless, you know, you've been trained in a way. Like, I was vacuuming my mother's floors when I was 10 years old. I remember, because it was the day after my 10th birthday.
0: Oh. Happy birthday. Here's the Hoover, buddy. Yeah. Get on with it, Matthew.
1: Come on, my little Matthew. You can do it. Okay, Mum.
0: Well, this is why I call you the furry godfather of the nautical world, because you have sound advice, because that's it.
1: I don't know
0: empathy.
1: If it's
0: you
1: advice.
0: Have to have empathy when you work on a boat. It's not just about you. It's not just about the owner. It's like you said, it's working in that team to make everyone's life easier. And
1: it
0: if
1: is,
0: someone's
1: it
0: not
1: is.
0: Pulling their weight, it doesn't work.
1: But the other thing is, a person could be, and you're looking at that person and said, you're not pulling away, what's the matter? And all of a sudden that person has maybe mental health issues, or there's a problem with a family, boyfriend, girlfriend, because it is difficult. I mean, luckily on the boats nowadays, you normally always have internet. So you have Wi-Fi. Going across the Atlantic, you've got Wi-Fi.
0: Yeah.
1: You know, you're texting someone in, you know, the middle of the Atlantic, you're texting someone in Scotland. Hey, how's it going? Yeah, you know, well, I'm in the middle of the Atlantic. They all think it's a joke.
0: Well, this is the same with actually the radio. You know, a lot of people say, couldn't hear you today in Boyensa. And I was like, well, we've just had a listener anchored off of Antigua that can hear us loud as clear through our new app, ladies and gentlemen.
1: Wonderful.
0: The new app is brilliant. And yeah, you just press play and here we are. And even on the website, lots of information there, so do download it. We really encourage you to do that. And I'm noticeable for sponsors, actually, since we have launched the app, the numbers of listeners have increased tenfold, so we're very pleased about that, and thank you for tuning in. Time for this now, though.
2: No idea what to cook and need some inspiration for dinner? Help is at hand, as it's time for Dish of the Day.
0: It is indeed. Now, I have chosen, there's no food celebration day, which is normally what I do. So I don't know about you, when it's still so hot, which is beautiful temperature at the moment, I really don't feel like eating anything too heavy. Plus, you know, I'm one of those funky guys that tries to avoid gluten because they've proved, actually, scientifically, they've proven that if gluten has an impact on your mental health. If you suffer from depression, take the gluten, a nutritionist advised me, out of your diet. So that's personally why I did it. And plus, it makes me look like 4 months pregnant. Well, no, maybe 6 months pregnant when I eat too much bread or anything like that. So today's dish of the day, when I find it, here we go. It's actually a healthy vegetable wrap, and you can put whatever you want in it. You need a medium courgette. You grate that. A carrot. Grate that. 2 eggs. Grate a little bit of cheese, a little bit of grated cheese. You can have mozzarella, cheddar or parmesan, salt and black pepper. And then for a filling suggestion, an avocado is sliced, 100 grams of smoked salmon, and you can add, optional, some fresh dill, chives, a little bit of lemon. So what you do, preheat the oven 200 degrees Celsius. Grate the courgette and the carrot. Now squeeze out as much liquid as possible from the courgette. This is important, so the wraps then hold together. Otherwise, they're like wraps.
1: How does it go?
0: Wraps. Anyway, you mix the vegetables with the eggs and the grated cheese, add a bit of salt and pepper, then line a baking tray with some baking powder, divide into mixtures of 3 or 4 portions, depending on what size you fancy, and spread each one into a thin little round pancake sort of shape, about 0.5 centimetre thick. And you just bake it 15 minutes, 15 to 20, until it's firm and lightly golden around the edges. Leave them to cool for a couple of minutes so they're easier to handle. And then you just add the avocado, the smoked salmon, to each of the vegetable wrap. And then you just roll it up with the dill and chives and a squeeze of lemon like that. And it actually makes a really good picnic lunch you can take with it. It looks, I've put a nice picture on Facebook so you can have a little look at it there, and of course the ingredients, and I cannot wait to give it a go. No flour in sight.
1: Great
0: stuff. How about that? Yeah. So if you also have a great little dish.
2: 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Enjoy.
0: Enjoy. But now,
3: the featured artist for this week is,
0: we must do the featured artist, and I've gone for a track. It is Ray this week. We're loving listening to Ray. This is her combined with 070 Shake and Escapism, which is what you do on a boat. 12

0: nothing, so there's nothing to regret. 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
1: 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Your music, your mates, your message.

0: Oh yeah, do the mashed potato. What about the boogaloo? Oh, not yet. Gotta do the twist. That is, of course, Ray Charles and the Blues Brothers. I've said it like that because we're having everything nautical or anything to do that something with the sea, like Blue Sea. And that was Shake a Tail Feather. I love that track. I love singing that track, and we get everybody doing all the moves that, you know, shake your tail feather where you put your hand on your bottom. Your derriere, and waggle it like a feather. Anyway, I've got my lovely guest in the studio, Matthew Payton, good friend of Wave Mallorca.
1: Loads of people out there saying, get him off the radio.
0: Not at all, no. Ridiculous. No, we've had lots of lovely comments come in. Now, were you here when I did the first time I did the backwards forwards quiz? I don't think you were. So
1: no,
0: let's do it again. Let us do it again. I'm very happy to announce that we've got some right answers come in. And here it is. Oh, yes. Ladies and gentlemen, girls and boys, it is time for the backwards forwards quiz. My lovely friend Spencer takes a track, twizzles it around, and we've got to work out what it is the right way around. It's just for fun. It's a really tricky one this week. He's got those noggins thinking. Are you ready? Here it comes.

0: It sounds some sort of prayer almost. Like,
1: it sounds Russian backwards.
0: It's tricky, but well done, Michael. Michael Hadley. Mick has got it right. Woo, well done you.
1: Hey, well done.
0: He actually sang it to me. The actual song. I thought I was very impressed. Got a good voice there, my friend. Right now, we have a request. Actually, there's a bit of a story to this. So my lovely friend Alistair, who messaged, we were sharing music quite often, we do, and we go to listen to live music when I get the time, and which will be soon, hopefully. And he said, oh, I love this track. Not normally a reggae fan, he says, but I think you'll really enjoy this as I have done. Have a little listen. I'll explain more. Here it comes, there we go. Oh, I thought we were having a bit of a nervous moment then. Have a little listen, see what you think.

0: The voice that you hear is Solomon Hayes.
1: That was lovely, wasn't it?
0: You like that?
1: Very nice.
0: AI.
1: Of course.
0: AI. And young Alistair was saying, no, don't say that. But yes, Solomon Hayes, it took a few attempts to for us to find out that it wasn't actually a real person. Lovely as it is, I don't have a problem with it. I think there's still some, and this is another track that we're listening of it. Obviously, there's still talent in putting the whole thing together. Lots of DJs now are using AI in their approach to writing music, and people that perhaps haven't had access to expensive music lessons or things like that, but they have that poetic skill set. Brilliant.
1: It gives you another dimension.
0: It certainly does. Actually, I was very honoured to sing for my previous boss and the family at the tender age of 93. I went to see her, and her grandkids had actually got together, not musicians, and had put together a poem. And then they went, actually, why don't we see if we can put it to a song? It was brilliant. And what incredible moment and memory. So I actually, you know, I feel, you know, for all the people that have trained for years and studying it, it's tough. But I think AI is here to stay.
1: Unfortunately, it is. Going to put a lot of people out of work.
0: Interestingly, though, it is. But then surely something else will adapt with that. I mean, there are jobs that aren't created yet for my kids, let alone my kids' kids, you know. So I don't know. In the news today, listen out for the news. It'll be coming up in 5 minutes, if I get the timing right. I think we've got the local news coming up. But how in Australia an AI has intercepted an actual government setup in some form or another. So it's clearly something that needs to be policed heavily. But if it gives access to information that is correct, then I don't know.
1: It's a wonderful thing. I think the wonderful thing about AI are things like decorate your house, decorate your garden, and it comes up with these drawings and pictures, and you just go, yeah.
0: Yeah.
1: That is good.
0: I mean, environmentally, it's a disaster right now.
1: Yes.
0: But according to AI, they're working on that.
1: Oh, that's it.
0: But you know what? When I haven't been using it as long as a lot of people, but it has completely helped my production or together for information. I first, when I was linked into it and drawn into it, my instant reaction was people with dementia. A person living at home alone that has dementia but doesn't need to go into a residential, just got a bad memory. You can walk in, imagine it like sort of an Alexa, although we have
1: Hello,
0: to be
1: Alexa.
0: Careful. She's awake.
1: Oh, my God.
2: I'm not sure how to help you with that.
0: You see, Alexa is still right listening in. As long as you've got nothing to hide, I don't have a problem with it. But I can just picture someone living at home, Hi Vale. I'm home. I'm going to put my keys by the toaster. Go upstairs.
1: Yeah.
0: I thought, no, where have I put my keys? Vale goes, you put them by the toaster. You know, because I go to people's houses that they've got post-its everywhere to remind them of things. And you've seen there's a fantastic film actually out there with what's his name from The Gladiator, the Australian actor.
1: Him,
0: that's him.
1: Russell Crowe.
0: That, thank you so much, you see.
1: He's here today.
0: You didn't need a post-it.
1: I
0: need post-its. I'm probably thinking myself in the future. He's in a current film at the moment, which is absolutely brilliant, and it focuses on that. So anyway, I'm waffling now. But yes, so that track, lovely Solomon Hayes.
1: Beautiful
0: track, but it's actually AI. There you have it. Right then, what have we got? We've got time is 3 minutes before the news. So this is called Tidal Wave. I was trying to look for Blondie's Tide is High, and this is what I've come up with. Sub Focus featuring Alpines. I have on a Scooby-Doo. If
1: Tidal
0: there's any
1: wave.
0: Swear.
1: Put your light jacket on.
0: There we go. Here we go. Who knows? Let's give it a try. Oh, we need the volume up for the music. Oh, it could be a bit out there.
1: Oh, here we go.
0: Down with the kids.

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1: An artificial intelligence agent developed by OpenAI has gained unauthorized access to an Australian government website, Toby Brightman reports.
2: The agent accessed public and non-public files on a Medicare statistics portal in June. Australian Prime Minister Anthony Albanese says no personal Medicare information appears to have been accessed, but a forensic investigation is now underway.
1: US President Donald Trump has welcomed China's President Xi Jinping to Washington for the first visit by a Chinese leader to the capital since 2015. The two leaders are expected to discuss trade, artificial intelligence, Taiwan, and the war in Iran. Washington and Beijing have also agreed to extend their current trade truce until January. Xi is due to meet Trump at the White House today, followed by a state dinner. Meanwhile, in the States, a U.S. judge has ordered the White House to restore access for journalists from CNN, MSNBC, and Politico. Judge Timothy Kelly has issued a temporary restraining order lasting 14 days while the legal challenge is examined. And the Netherlands will return to the Eurovision Song Contest next year after dropping its boycott over Israel's participation. The Dutch public broadcaster says changes to Eurovision's rules by the European Broadcasting Union were an important factor in the decision. The Netherlands, Spain, Ireland, Iceland, and Slovenia all stayed away from this year's contest over Israel's participation. Ireland has already confirmed it will boycott Eurovision again in 2027. For Wave Mallorca, I'm Gemma Mills.
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0: I hope you're doing the madness dance. Lisa! Hump, hump! Welcome to Wave Mallorca. It is madness here.
1: It is a bit.
0: We love a bit of madness.
1: I won't ask Alexa to join in. She's
0: going
1: to sleep.
0: She's having a siesta. No time for siestas for us here at Wave Mallorca. On this World Maritime Day, my special guest Matthew Payton in the studio.
1: Get him off. Put him back in the cupboard.
0: Do you know what? I'm thrilled to say young Anthony has gone off to make my dish of the day. Let me know what it tastes like, Anthony. I am definitely going to make it. It's simple and healthy. We know where you live.
1: We're coming. We're going to knock your door.
0: We must get him to... You should come in with together, actually, the next time. Anyway, so you've got a few statistics, if I can say that properly.
1: Say it again.
0: Statistics, even. Get my t-t-t-t-ters in. The Monaco Boat Show.
1: Yes, total attending the fleet, the 2026 Monaco Yacht Show today is 157 super yachts.
0: Wow.
1: That includes 115 on the official listing in Port Hercule and another 42 at anchor. If you go on the ship spotter AIS, it's train spotting basically.
0: Yeah.
1: And you go and have a look outside Monaco, it's just rammed. Oh. Now there's more boats. I had a quick look yesterday. There's more boats than 42 at anchor, and they've got new tenders, old tenders. There are roughly 60 to 70 tenders on display, new ones.
0: Right.
1: Then the reading here, you've got a smaller fleet of 113 yachts, which sort of 24 meters. The breaking news, 77 meter Fedship super yacht Boardwork 5.
0: Mm-hmm.
1: She's about the place. And there's one here which was interesting about a Polish build trimaran, and it's totally electric.
0: Is the jury not out unless it's solar? Is it, you're saying it electric, is it
1: the whole boat is made of a solar panel basically.
0: Brilliant. Okay, that's very cool. Because it would be, I mean, it is ironic. Here we are waiting for all this oil to come through the Strait of Hormuz and all the problems that are going on there. But really, we have got to be looking, haven't we, more the environment and making sure that we're going to have a healthier future for our kids and grandkids.
1: Well, it is. And the other thing, owners are saying, well, you know, the generators are noisy, although the soundproofing is excellent, but sometimes you can hear it and on anchor and things. So they're going for, well, two things, the environment and also for the quietness.
0: Okay.
1: There is a boat, a Cree, I think it is. It's a big sailing boat. They can do 3 days under their own battery system.
0: Oh, brilliant.
1: Yeah.
0: Things are definitely improving. I have a little spot that I go snorkeling at, and the sea life is I have never seen quite as much sea life in such a condensed area. I'm almost going to keep it a secret. to grouper, there was some grouper, the really unusual crab, a whole colony of these crabs with bright striped yellow, like miniature spider crabs with these really long striped yellow legs. I've got to look up what they are. Fantastic. And the amount of sea, there's obviously... they're being fed because they are so... you can touch the fish that come to you. They'll feed out of my hand, even when I haven't got anything in my hand. I think they recognise me now. Here she is, fellas. Come on, let's see what she's got today. You know, but I just love it. It's my happy place.
1: Yeah, I think COVID changed a lot of things because, of course, the yachts weren't going in and out. Ferries were. Dolphins were coming right in.
0: Yeah, yeah.
1: Into Mallorca, into the marinas, right up to the shore. There were pictures of dolphins down in Port Adriano.
0: Right.
1: There were dolphins down in Port Owls. And, of course, And a lot of people all of a sudden going, wow, this is great. We've got to clean the oceans up.
0: Keep it going.
1: I think that kicked it on. And Brad Robertson as well, he's done a good job.
0: Amazing job. I saw him yesterday because we had the gathering of all the associations that that we raised money for at the Radiothon, some €17,000, thanks to the like of yourselves for sponsoring ours and et cetera, et cetera. And Brad was, he's instrumental. I mean, he wants to save the planet. He's Australian, but he's come here to start his mission, which is
1: he's on a mission.
0: Fantastic for us. He's been an integral part of the seagrass. A lot of people are like, oh, the seagrass can't put the anchor down. Good.
1: Well,
0: just fine. There is, I think there's plenty of space. We can work
1: these
0: out.
1: Things, you've lost, they're gone.
0: Oh, my goodness.
1: You'll never get it back.
0: Yeah, because, we aren't tidal, clearly, but with a bit of Blondie, you see what I did? I did a little bit of Link there.
1: Yeah.
0: The original, not the Atomic Kitten. Yeah, time for a little tune. And we'll be back after the sponsors. And chatting more. And also bringing you the What's Up Doc feature for today, Medical Awareness Today, if I can pronounce the title of it. Keep tuned in. Also some charity chit-chat, and you'll be very happy to hear that not just puns from my dear good self, say I'm dear good, but also, Matthew, you got a few puns to share with us later on as well. Yes.

0: the wonderful Blondie. Sorry, I cut her a little bit short there. Tide is high. And, well, obviously we don't have tides here, but what I do need to share with you now...
1: What's Up, Doc? Is brought to you by Buen Sonido. Hear life to the fullest with the latest in hearing aid technology. Buen Sonido. Life sounds better with us.
0: Oh, it certainly does. I can vouch for that. And I can hear the birds now, couldn't they? Lost high frequency. And thanks to lovely Sven and his team, some 5 years ago, I retained some hearing aids that turn into, I can listen to music, I can never miss a call, as the advert says earlier. Anyway, so I thought I'd share that with you. But today on... What's Up, Doc feature, thanks to Sven and his team, is we're talking about something you might normally associate with getting older, eating too much cheese, or perhaps enjoying one too many pastries, and that's high cholesterol. But what if your high cholesterol has nothing to do with your lifestyle? Today, September 24th, is Familial Hypercholesterolemia. Mia Day, Awareness Day. God, it's a bit of a mouthful, isn't it? So, raising awareness of a genetic condition known as FH, that's better if I say it like that, it's an inherited condition which causes unusually high levels of LDL cholesterol, often called bad cholesterol. And because it's genetic, people can have a very high cholesterol even if they eat well, exercise regularly, and are a healthy weight. That's a pain, isn't it? Gosh. The problem is that LDL cholesterol can build up inside the walls of arteries. Over many years, this can increase the risk of cardiovascular disease, including heart attacks and strokes, sometimes at a much younger age than you would normally expect. And here's the important bit. You may not feel any different at all. Oh, that's so tricky, isn't it, Matthew? Yeah, there are usually no obvious symptoms. In fact, someone can look perfectly healthy while their cholesterol is quietly putting their arteries under some extra strain. So how do you know if you have it? Usually, it starts with a blood test. Doctors may become suspicious if FH is someone's LDL cholesterol is particularly high, especially if they have a family history of high cholesterol or early heart disease. Oh, that's now there's good clues there, basically, isn't there? And because FH is inherited, it can run through generations. If one parent has FH, each child has a 50% chance of inheriting the condition. See, I'd never heard of this. Have you heard of this? An inherited cholesterol problem?
2: I've heard of the cholesterol. My sister just WhatsApp. Yeah, you're right, Elaine. She's reading the same stuff as you, basically. Good for her.
0: Oh, brilliant, brilliant.
2: She's in Australia.
0: So this is a different, just not about lifestyle. This is something that's getting inherited through generations. If one person, as we said, has FH, each child has a 50% chance of inheriting the condition. This means family history can really be an important clue. If a parent, brother, sister, or child has been diagnosed with this condition, or if there have been heart attacks or cardiovascular disease at unusually young ages in your family, it is worth discussing your cholesterol and family history with your doctor. And just to stress, everything that we chat about in WhatsApp Doc, if you've got any concerns, please seek professional medical help. The good news is that FH can be treated. Lifestyle measures such as eating a heart-healthy diet, exercising, not smoking, and maintaining a healthy weight are still important. But because underlying problem is a genetic, lifestyle changes alone may not be enough. Doctors can prescribe cholesterol-lowering medication to bring LDL levels down, not be enough. Doctors can prescribe cholesterol-lowering medication to bring LDL levels down.

0: I was thinking sometimes I sound like we're listening with mother. But anyway, a little educational spot there. And
1: don't you find it interesting? All those years ago, everybody smoked and drank and ate all the wrong foods and everything. They all lived to be 100.
0: Well, not all of them.
1: Not all of them.
0: This year.
1: I mean.
0: No, I know.
1: Look at the Rolling Stones.
0: Well, I see that. You're right there. Absolutely. Well, that gives us a clue. We should find some Rolling Stones. Here we go. Let's say thank you to our sponsors.
1: Thank you, sponsors. Without you, it wouldn't exist. Wave Radio.
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0: going out to our lovely Mark, who's tuned in, hopefully. Over at Sonus Bastards, I know this is one of his favourite tunes. That's The Dock of the Bay, and of course, Otis Redding. What a voice. What a voice. Mine is slowly coming back. And we have been busy. We're keeping everything nautical today. Matthew Payton, my special guest in the studio, the fairy godfather of yachting, is
1: here.
0: You
1: know, we didn't mention on boats,
0: yeah,
1: dogs and cats and parrots.
0: Go on then. I'm waiting.
1: No,
0: to
1: because
0: yeah.
1: I mean, I knew a boat lady across with Robin, and they had a cat on board. And the cat was 17 years old, had the passport, and they used to go Caribbean, Mediterranean.
0: Amazing.
1: There was another big boat here, Al Macab, and and they had a dog, Rosie,
0: oh,
1: a little Yorkshire Terrier.
0: Right.
1: There was another boat that down in Port Owls, and Jem from Avid, we had to go down and sort out some, I had to take panelling off, and there's this dog there. And I said to Jem, he's going to have us. And Jem said, no. He said, you've got more meat than me.
0: So he's going to have you, not Jem.
1: Yes.
0: Oh,
1: dear.
0: Yeah,
1: no, but I mean, there are. And then I was on one boat once, actually. I went in and the captain said, oh, there'll be a... The American wants you to hang some paintings, the owner, and he'll have two grey African parrots on his shoulder. And I went, yeah, went down.
0: There they were.
1: Six and a half foot Texan, really nice American with two grey African parrots on his shoulder. And I'm just going, really? Here we are. I mean, the state of the salon, because they lived in the main salon.
0: Interesting.
1: So, yeah, I mean, on the boats, I mean, they do. Another boat, Nero, they had a cat called Bosun.
0: Oh, brilliant.
1: Yeah.
0: Not easy for the deck crew, I would imagine.
1: No.
0: We'll leave that there. Can't you get it out of teak?
1: Yeah. There's another boat with... they had a dog, because they rang up, and the captain's a bit of... lots of fun, and he said, can I have two teak boxes with a metre square,
0: yep,
1: with grass in it? I said, well, what kind of grass? He said, grass. So I went out with it, and I thought, well, I'll go along. And I went in there, and I said, what's it for? And I said, the dog. They had a dog. I didn't know.
0: Right. Actually, on the ferry, they have a little area where they do put that. Right. It is now time to share a little bit of what all the good people are doing out there with our charity chit chat.
1: Yeah.
0: Oh, I said it without swearing today. That's a relief. Now then, there is a wonderful association that I talk about quite a lot here on Wave Mallorca, and especially in Hits and Pieces in the charity chit chat, called ASDECA.
1: Yes.
0: Group of young adults,
1: wonderful people,
0: kids, and they are having, or thanks, I should say, to Blackbeards in Magaluf on the 4th of October, they're having an ASDECA day. So they're raising funds for ASDECA. The families come down as well. There'll be music, raffle, a really wonderful party atmosphere going down there. So I urge you to go and join them all down on Sunday, the 4th of October. And that is, you can join in after, of course, for those that are inclined, it's Harvest Festival at the Anglican Church also on the 4th of October. So you can take all your non-perishable goods in to the Anglican Church at Son Arma Madame's, just down the road from us here. And also to warn you that the bish, right, that's how Nita from church wrote
1: the
0: it. The bishop is coming the week after, but the service will be at 10 a.m. just to let everybody know. Joy Ron Foundation, they are very busy organising the go-karting tournament for this year on the 11th of October. A massive raising event that Joy Ron put on every year, hugely successful. They have 118 races that are very competitive.
1: But, very professional outfit.
0: Yeah, they've got food trucks, there'll be DJs. I do believe Diablo may be going. If he's not at that event, so that starts from 10 through till 6, I believe. There was a poster in here somewhere. I'll look it up in a minute. No doubt we'll touch base with Ronald again before that, because he must be rushed off his feet, because he's also organising a Halloween party on Halloween, a major prize for the best fancy dress, which will be at Canaruardo. So all the yachties will probably be piling into that 31st of October then for the Halloween party organised by the Joy Ron Foundation. Well done, Ronald, and all the volunteers. No Iron Team, as I say. Then we have on the 15th of October, we were chatting with Ken Hickling on Tuesday from Nice. He was over, he's at the Monaco Boat Show now, and he was telling us all about the Super Yacht Charities golf tournament that's happening on the 15th of October. There are still some morning golf spots available. It's teams of two, not four, so just get a buddy. And if you're a single golfer and you'd like to participate, they will find a team for you. So get in contact with the Super Yacht Charities website. So I think that's superyachtcharities.com, and you can get more information. And if you don't play golf, it doesn't matter. Go along and enjoy the event. You can buy a ticket for the whole day, or just if you're working, you can come along for the afternoon. There's fantastic food, barbecue. Yours truly will be there, not only playing, if I get the thumbs up from the doctor on Monday, you will also, I'll be broadcasting my show from there on Thursday. Richie will start me off, and then when I get back in off the course, because it always takes a little bit more than 4 hours for a tournament, then we'll interview some people there. Hopefully Helen Warren from Maritime. I know she's
1: good
0: in
1: old Helen.
0: She's in Monaco as we speak.
1: She does wonderful things for the
0: yacht,
1: that girl.
0: Yeah, she's brilliant. So yes, that's happening. And also, to give a little push for them, there's, you know, don't feel it's just all party, because quite often it's about business as well. So on the 16th, they're taking advantage of a lot of people flying in, and there is a networking event that you can also buy tickets for. The event will be up at Asieros on the rooftop there. Great little location, actually. And holding on the Friday, the 16th, there'll be a networking event going on there as well. So do get involved. All the proceeds, well, there's a few that would be Shambhala, Yachting Gives Back, and one other, which escapes me now, but all for local causes, which is brilliant. I tell you what it is, Jóvenes Navegantes, the Young Sailors charity, which, thanks to Pat, has sort of been revived again.
1: Pat.
0: Yeah.
1: Have they still got the boat?
0: Yes, absolutely. Yeah, everything is up and running again. So, but they need money. They need constant finance.
1: Because that boat was donated by an American.
0: He sailed
1: in here on the Galaxy, I think it's called.
0: Okay.
1: Yeah, it is. It's called Galaxy. Yeah, okay. He donated it.
0: Brilliant. There's some good people out there still. Good people. Last but not least, a little reminder, Anita from Events from Dyslexia, where the E is a 3, she messaged me on Tuesday, I think it was, on the Monday, I was covering for Joe, to remind us all that the Cancer Support Group Mallorca hold an art class on Mondays, which is great therapy. If you know someone that's struggling with cancer and you want to try and help them, if they can't make it, you can go in, you can meet the people, they'll get sound advice and comfort and a familiar, you know, make a cup of tea, and you learn how to paint. How brilliant is that?
1: And if you're suffering, reach out. There's
0: absolutely
1: people there.
0: Absolutely.
1: Don't
0: be
1: scared.
0: They are a wonderful team. Wonderful team. Right, that concludes the charity chit-chat. Time for a little tune. I think it's appropriate. A little bit of Lighthouse Family. And this is Ocean Drive.

0: It's the Hits and Pieces Show with Izzy Newman on Wave Mallorca. 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

0: also featuring Stormzy. Now, I'm not normally one for rapping, but I do love Stormzy. Probably as a person more than the music. But I think he's a great, cool guy. Now then, it's time to say a few happy birthdays. I thought I'd accompany it with a little bit of mariachi music. Oh, I love this. Right, so happy birthday, actually for yesterday, to start with. Sally Angels, happy birthday for you for yesterday. And also Steve Farrington, Colin McGuire, and... I can't read my own writing. Happy birthday. Gabby Montiero, I think. Sorry about that. But most importantly for today... Dr. Anna Pink, happy birthday to you. And Natalie Tour Wood, she's helped lots of people out. Happy birthday, Natalie.
1: Happy birthday.
0: And we'll leave the yachty till the last. Dallas, it's Dallas's birthday.
2: Have you got? How are you doing? Welcome to the old fogies.
0: How do you pronounce his surname? Is it Tacon or?
2: Tacon.
0: Tacon. Yeah. I love it. Happy birthday, Dallas. I hope you have a cracking day. Now, to cheer you up, because you're probably, you know, ages, it's a number, but it can affect a lot of people.
2: The older you get, the harder you get.
0: So now we're going to do a few little puns.
2: Here we go.
0: We'll have a bit of, as we're keeping it nautical, I've got The Rivers of Babylon by Boney M, because they're quite a laugh, aren't they? So we've got that in the background.
3: By the rivers of...
0: Right then, shall I start us off?
2: Go on, off
0: hang
2: you
0: on,
2: go.
0: Hang on, I've got to find it.
2: Here we go.
0: Oh, life's too short, isn't it? You've got to have a laugh.
2: Oh, you've got to have a laugh.
0: Hang on, where are we? All right then. How do you turn soup into gold?
2: No idea.
0: Add 24 carrots.
2: What if you haven't got the carrots?
0: Don't spoil it. Right, your turn, buddy.
2: Okay, what's the fastest vegetable?
0: The fastest vegetable? Turnips? No.
2: The runner bean.
0: Ooh, that reminds me, I've got to harvest my son's runner beans. Okay, here we go, there's the next one. Why does a barber win every race?
2: It's a close shave.
0: Very good. He knows the shortcuts. Ah, yeah. I liked your answer though. Very good, very good. Right, your turn.
2: I'm gonna laugh when I see this, huh? What do you call a boy with a seagull on his head?
0: Don't know, go on.
2: What do you call a boy with a seagull on his head? Cliff.
0: Oh, very good. Hey. We got more!
2: Hang on, and one to go with that one.
0: Yeah.
2: What do you call a man with a car on his head? Jack. They're from a book, ladies and gentlemen.
0: Oh, this is the dear Charles Nutter's left the book.
2: Oh, it's great, man.
0: Big mistake.
2: Come on, Izzy.
0: All right, then. Oh, hang on. Oh, yeah. How do bees get to school? In a school buzz.
2: Buzz.
0: Hello, it's Queen. Your turn.
2: What did one say? What did one candle say to the other candle?
0: Don't know. Go on then.
2: Should we go out tonight?
0: That's a nice one.
2: Nice.
0: What do you call an exploding monkey?
2: Boom.
0: Very good. A baboom. There you go. You're getting into it now, aren't you? Gordon, you got never to you.
2: Why was Cinderella bad at sports?
0: Sorry, say that again.
2: Was Cinderella bad at sports?
0: I don't know. Why was Cinderella bad at sports?
2: Her coach was a pumpkin.
0: A coach with a pumpkin.
2: Anyway.
0: Oh, right.
2: Oh, okay. Doctor.
0: No, it could be there. I just haven't twigged. But go on.
2: Okay. Doctor, I think I've swallowed a £10 note. Come back tomorrow and we'll see if there's any change.
0: Well, I've got one to end on, keeping it sort of in theme mode, because it's World Maritime Day, so we're keeping it nautical. What do you call a pirate wearing a sombrero?
2: Pepe.
0: Si, senor. There we go, folks. That will do for your puns for today. And there's been a request come in. How on earth could we have not played a bit of Rod? I know that he was played recently in the Breakfast Show, but he deserves a second hearing.
2: Oh, this is just sailing. Timeless classic.

0: thank you so much for joining me today.
1: Yeah, you're welcome. It's been lovely.
0: It's always been a laugh. I could tell you a few jokes that we couldn't tell on air, which
1: what,
0: you rather what enjoy.
1: That one? Oh, that joke.
0: Yes, have a great day, everybody. But don't go away. I'm going to leave you in the capable hands of the one and only Des Mitchell for his drive time. And then following Des at 6 o'clock through till 8 p.m., very appropriate, we got Jimmy C with his Dishy Disco.
1: Oh, Dishy Disco.
0: Oh, it's great. Really good. And then, of course, a second chance to listen to Saturday Sessions with Jason Thubar from 8 till 10. There's loads of reasons to keep it here, so please do. And thank you so much. We've had an awful lot of listeners today making lovely comments.
1: Uh-oh.
0: And it's been great fun. It's always great fun. You bring a little bit of happiness
1: thank
0: to a lot
1: you.
0: Of people's
1: thank
0: lives,
1: you.
0: My
1: thank
0: friend.
1: You. I would just like to say this quickly. Listen, people out there, if you think somebody's sick, if you think they're not right, you know, reach out to them. And you people out there who are unwell in a situation, reach out, because there
0: absolutely.
1: Is help available.
0: Absolutely.
1: There's, I mean, people, if you reach out to a person who you think, well, he's always a bit funny, if you go, hey, look, you know, I'm having a bad time, that person will suddenly go, yep.
0: Yeah, yeah. What is it you say? Ask someone how they are.
1: Yeah, how are you? And then all of a sudden you turn around and you say, how are you?
0: Yeah, ask twice.
1: You know, ask twice, because we always say, how are you? Oh, great. But then all of a sudden you say, how are you?
0: Well, absolutely right. And thank you so much for sharing your wise wisdom of words and all that sort of thing. We're going to better say goodbye. We've only got 2 minutes.
1: Bye-bye.
0: So I'm going to play out with a little bit of, actually, I was going to put Blue on again, but I think I'm a little bit of Madonna and La Isla Bonita, because we are very fortunate to live on this great island. Thanks for everybody that's tuned in, for your text messages, for your support.
1: Thanks, everybody.
0: And look after yourselves. And
1: look after yourselves.
0: Each other. Take care, folks.

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1: In today's news, teenagers in England are to be offered new vocational GCSEs from the age of 14 as the government tries to tackle youth unemployment and put technical education on a similar footing to academic subjects. Courses could include areas such as construction, business, finance, creative media and child development. Employers are also being asked to provide an extra 200,000 work experience placements for 14 to 16-year-olds. An investigation is underway after an RAF Hawk jet crashed and exploded on Anglesey shortly after takeoff from RAF Valley. Both pilots managed to eject and parachute safely to the ground and are being treated for what are believed to be minor injuries. Witnesses described seeing flames and smoke coming from the aircraft before it came down near homes and agricultural buildings. Police are warning university students to be on their guard after criminals were found recruiting young people through social media to act as so-called parcel mules. Students are being offered money to receive and forward packages, but police say the parcels can contain stolen goods or items bought through fraud, potentially leaving those involved facing criminal charges themselves. And finally, some encouraging news for young people looking for work. Britain's biggest defence companies have promised to create 40,000 apprenticeships, work placements and jobs every year by 2030. Firms including BAE Systems, Rolls-Royce, Airbus and Babcock have signed up, with the number expected to rise to 50,000 opportunities a year by 2035. The government says the aim is to make sure rising defence spending also creates jobs, skills and opportunities across the UK. For Wave Mallorca, this is Harriet Gordon.
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7: So welcome back. It's Drive Time, you with me, Des Mitchell. As I said, we kicked off with a load of Sybil to start the show. My love is guaranteed. When I'm good and ready, the love I lost, of course. When I Fall in Love, and the new one that she's done with Prosper, featuring Sybil, is called Free Your Mind. Now, did you know that Sybil, back in the day, actually in 1989, did a soul track?

Sybil. So a little bit of this. Now, I can also tell you, I've got to know Sybil.

Wave Mallorca Drive Time. Thursday, you with me, Des Mitchell, playing you tunes from Sybil. Don't Make Me Over, came out in 1989. Now then, speaking of tracks that are done in that beat, have you heard of the name Magnus Ferrell? Well, you have, because he's the son of Will Ferrell, the film star. And he has done this track called Asleep Talking. Check this.

It is Magnus Ferrell, the son of Will Ferrell. Will Ferrell being the film star, his son being the singer, and he has been pushing his son for quite some time now with that track, and it is really, really good. Very impressed. Magnus Ferrell, Asleep Talking. And if you've ever seen any clips where Will Ferrell's talking about his son, the love he has for his son is unbelievable. Love it. Love it. Beautiful. Can you imagine back in my child days saying, yeah, Dad, I'm going to be a singer. 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

0: It's simply called Fly in a Spirit. 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
0: 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It's Drive Time, you and me, Des Mitchell, taking you through. We're here till 6. Kathy Brown featuring Bender. It's all right. It's all right, you know.

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It is Miss Ella Henderson. She's been involved in a lot of stuff, doing stuff with Pete Tong and the Heritage Orchestra. She's been going on the road with that. A couple of tracks from her, Jax Jones and Ella Henderson, This Is Real. And Ella Henderson with the House Gospel Choir. She's also singing on this.

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0: Thursday with me, Des Mitchell, taking you through, playing you Sam Fender and Olivia Dean. Of course it's a remix. It is the DJ Jazzy Mix of Rain Me In.

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2: In today's news, teenagers in England are to be offered new vocational GCSEs from the age of 14 as the government tries to tackle youth unemployment and put technical education on a similar footing to academic subjects. Courses could include areas such as construction, business, finance, creative media and child development. Employers are also being asked to provide an extra 200,000 work experience placements for 14 to 16-year-olds. An investigation is underway after an RAF Hawk jet crashed and exploded on Anglesey shortly after takeoff from RAF Valley. Both pilots managed to eject and parachute safely to the ground and are being treated for what are believed to be minor injuries. Witnesses described seeing flames and smoke coming from the aircraft before it came down near homes and agricultural buildings. Police are warning university students to be on their guard after criminals were found recruiting young people through social media to act as so-called parcel mules. Students are being offered money to receive and forward packages, but police say the parcels can contain stolen goods or items bought through fraud, potentially leaving those involved facing criminal charges themselves. And finally, some encouraging news for young people looking for work. Britain's biggest defence companies have promised to create 40,000 apprenticeships, work placements and jobs every year by 2030. Firms including BAE Systems, Rolls-Royce, Airbus and Babcock have signed up, with the number expected to rise to 50,000 opportunities a year by 2035. The government says the aim is to make sure rising defence spending also creates jobs, skills and opportunities across the UK. For Wave Mallorca, this is Harriet Gordon.
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Rod Carillo. 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This is Dance Drive Time. This is how we do.

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Love Steam. So let's have a look at the weather. The weather in Mallorca is beautiful. There is no other words to use for it. It is beautiful.

So if you are coming to Mallorca, especially in the next, I would say, easy 2-3 weeks, it's going to stay like this. It's fantastic. The sea is like glass first thing in the morning. Way up until 11 o'clock, it's beautiful, beautiful. Worth coming over. Not allowed to say that. Groove Armada, baby.

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13: So welcome back. Drive Time, you're with me, Des Mitchell, taking you through on this Thursday, beautiful Thursday here in Mallorca. If you've got friends that are here, you should be probably slightly jealous. Because it's just fantastic. It's fantastic.

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Those are the two biggest ones that DJs like to buy their music from and search for. And what surprised me was that Beatport is more the sort of heavier club site where you buy your tracks. And this track is still in the top five of

0: Beatport Charts, which is Hugel featuring Alternate, Moving to the Sun. Really surprised me because we're almost into October. This track has been buzzing around big time since June, and it's awesome.
1: I did it all the time. I'm going through the sun. I'm so big.
0: Moving to the Sun.

0: Hugel. 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Yeah, a long time ago. Met her when BCM had a 10-year anniversary, and she came in with Roger Sanchez and Eric Murillo. Did her set, did free. People lost their minds. Always bad to happen. It's Wade Mallorca, it's drive time.
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0: Let's bring it down just a little. We have not played this for a while. Pete Tong with Becky Hill. And the Heritage Orchestra. You got the love.
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1: In today's news, teenagers in England are to be offered new vocational GCSEs from the age of 14 as the government tries to tackle youth unemployment and put technical education on a similar footing to academic subjects. Courses could include areas such as construction, business, finance, creative media, and child development. Employers are also being asked to provide an extra 200,000 work experience placements for 14 to 16-year-olds. An investigation is underway after an RAF Hawk jet crashed and exploded on Anglesey shortly after takeoff from RAF Valley. Both pilots managed to eject and parachute safely to the ground and are being treated for what are believed to be minor injuries. Witnesses described seeing flames and smoke coming from the aircraft before it came down near homes and agricultural buildings. Police are warning university students to be on their guard after criminals were found recruiting young people through social media to act as so-called parcel mules. Students are being offered money to receive and forward packages, but police say the parcels can contain stolen goods or items bought through fraud, potentially leaving those involved facing criminal charges themselves. And finally, some encouraging news for young people looking for work. Britain's biggest defence companies have promised to create 40,000 apprenticeships, work placements and jobs every year by 2030. Firms including BAE Systems, Rolls-Royce, Airbus and Babcock have signed up, with the number expected to rise to 50,000 opportunities a year by 2035. The government says the aim is to make sure rising defence spending also creates jobs, skills and opportunities across the UK. For Wave Mallorca, this is Harriet Gordon.
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6: 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I've got some great music for you, so I hope you can stay with me for the next couple of hours at least anyway. Gonna kick off this week with Coddy Affair, a track that's called Blue. It's the original mix, and this is on the Basement Discos. 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
1: There you go, that is new music for you there from Cotty Affair. That is rather nice, isn't it? That is something called Blue, and that's the original version, and it's on the disco, what was I going to say? It was the disco, the basement discos. Can't get my teeth in these this week. Loads of great music. We're going to go back with a classic that was originally released back in 1980. The Brothers Johnson done the track. It's written by the legendary Rod Temperton as well. This is the version from H.P. Vince, I do believe, with Discotron, and this is Stomp.

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1: How good is that? There you go. That is Seamus Hadji, Angie Brown, Weekend. And that is the John Morales mix. That is rather good. That's out on Big Love. And we're going to continue with the track right now, which first came out back in 1980. The legendary Sylvester for you right now. It's called I Need You. This is a brand new remix from Sergeant Slick. It's the Disco Tizer recut that we play for you right here on Dishy Disco.

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1: That is one outstanding remix, Sego. That is Sergeant Slick's Discotizer Records of Sylvester and I Need You. And that is out right now. And we're going to continue right now with something from Victoria Hyde. This is brand new. It's called I Can Have It Like That. And this is on Mate Omich Music. Check this out on Wave Mallorca.

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1: How good is that? Victoria Hyde for you right there. It's called I Can Have It Like That. That is on Matty and Nomix Music. That is just so infectious. What a great tune. And coming in right now, here's something from Inner City with Stephanie Christiane. It's on Glitterbox Records. It's the extended mix, and this is called Turn Me On. 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

Disco on Wave Mallorca. Still sounding very good, isn't it? There you go. That is Dajay for you there. Brad Adays on Big Love, and that is the Harry Romero House Up Extended Remix. And we're going to continue right now with more great music. This is Discotron and Sandy's Groove. It's called You Don't Even Know Me. And this is on Tasty Recordings Digital.

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1: Digo Discotron, Sandy's groove for you there as well. And Do You Even Know Me? It's the extended mix. It's on Tasty Recordings Digital. And have a little listen to this. I know I've been playing a lot of tunes on Big Love this week, but this is amazing. My Soul Cries Out is from Mark Picciotti and Candy Chavez. And this is the extended mix that we're playing for you right here on Dishy Disco.

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1: There you go, Mark Picciotti for you there. Candy Chavez, My Soul Cries Out For You, the extended mix. Some big love, and that is rather, rather special, isn't it? And coming in right now, I've got something from Effendi, which is on the Relove label. This is the extended mix of

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1: How cool is that? Sampling All Good, of course, and Street Player. A Fendi for you right there, All Good, that is on Reloved. And coming in right now, I've got something from Jay Vegas, who's no stranger to this show. This is on the label Hot Stuff, and it's called What I Need. Hope you're enjoying the selection this week here on Dishy Disco. Really funky stuff this week. Oh, my dear.

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1: In today's news, teenagers in England are to be offered new vocational GCSEs from the age of 14 as the government tries to tackle youth unemployment and put technical education on a similar footing to academic subjects. Courses could include areas such as construction, business, finance, creative media, and child development. Employers are also being asked to provide an extra 200,000 work experience placements for 14 to 16-year-olds. An investigation is underway after an RAF Hawk jet crashed and exploded on Anglesey shortly after takeoff from RAF Valley. Both pilots managed to eject and parachute safely to the ground and are being treated for what are believed to be minor injuries. Witnesses described seeing flames and smoke coming from the aircraft before it came down near homes and agricultural buildings. Police are warning university students to be on their guard after criminals were found recruiting young people through social media to act as so-called parcel mules. Students are being offered money to receive and forward packages, but police say the parcels can contain stolen goods or items bought through fraud, potentially leaving those involved facing criminal charges themselves. And finally, some encouraging news for young people looking for work. Britain's biggest defence companies have promised to create 40,000 apprenticeships, work placements and jobs every year by 2030. Firms including BAE Systems, Rolls-Royce, Airbus and Babcock have signed up, with the number expected to rise to 50,000 opportunities a year by 2035. The government says the aim is to make sure rising defence spending also creates jobs, skills and opportunities across the UK. For Wave Mallorca, this is Harriet Gordon.
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1: Kicking off part two, there you go. That is Old Sold with Dimmo and Stefano Torelli for you right there. It's on Adesso Music. That is called Holding You Back. Yes, welcome to part two. Got loads of great music for you in this hour. Make sure you can keep it here with me because I'm going to continue right now with some more great music for something called All Night Stomping. This is Shabby, and this is on the label At a Glance.

0: Dave Majorca.
1: That is rather nice, isn't it? Love that. Shabby for you. It's called All Night Stomping, and that is on the label At A Glance. And we're going to continue right now with the Revival House Project with Kathy Brown. It's on Fool's Paradise, and this is called Music Is The Way I Live.

0: Shimmy C across the island on Wave Mallorca.
1: Vocals are still amazing, aren't they? There you go. That is the legendary Kathy Brown with the Revival House Project and something called Music is the Way I Live. That is on Fool's Paradise. And have a listen to this from James Stark and Gabri Seguinito. I hope I said that right. It's called That House, and this is the extended mix, and it's on Work Records. Yeah.

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1: That is rather tasty, isn't it? There you go, James Stark for you there. Gabri, I'm going to try and pronounce it again. Saganetto. Gabri Saganetto. And it's called That's House, and it's on Work Records. That is really, really good. Here's one of my favourite tunes as well at the moment. It's out on Nervous. This is from Mochak. It's called The Funk featuring Johnny. And this is the Marco Carolla bass mix.

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1: Mojack featuring Joni for you there. It's called Funk. Marco Carolla on the bass mix of that. That is really, really infectious. That is so, so good. And here's something from Fallamore right now. This is called Music is Life, and this is on the All Night Long label.

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1: Diego, that is Falamore for you right there. Music is life. And that is on all night long. And here is some brand new music from NS Boulevard. It's called Something. And this is out right now on Perfect

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1: It's called Something. That is the original mix. That is NS Boulevard for you there. Brand new music from them, and it's out on Perfect Havoc. And we're going to continue right now with a Medio Picone with About Me and something called Sunny Grooves. This is the extended mix, and it's on Nusondo.

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1: Amadeo Bacone for you there, and About Me, Sunny Grooves. That is an amazing piece of music, isn't it? Love that. And we're going to continue right now with Earthen Days. It's time for House. It's the extended mix, and it's on There Was Jack.

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1: How cool is that? Urban Days for you there. It's time for House. And that is on the label There Was Jack. And we're going to continue right now with Supernova. Something called The Newts. This is on LTF Records.

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1: You got the news. It's called It's Supernova. That is a bit of a tune, isn't it? And we're going to continue right now with something from Route 94. This is called Get the Girl, and this is the Melelios extended remix that we play for you right here on Dishy Disco.

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1: How cool is that from Eats Everything with Cosmo Kinfley there, Rolling Dice, brand new music. Loving that. And that is what you love from me on the radio. I will catch you next time. Keep it locked on here to Wave Mallorca, because the Saturday sessions are really, really cool. So keep it locked. I'm going to leave you with this from Midnight City and something called Russian, and I'll see you on the radio next time.

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2: In today's news, teenagers in England are to be offered new vocational GCSEs from the age of 14 as the government tries to tackle youth unemployment and put technical education on a similar footing to academic subjects. Courses could include areas such as construction, business, finance, creative media, and child development. Employers are also being asked to provide an extra 200,000 work experience placements for 14 to 16-year-olds. An investigation is underway after an RAF Hawk jet crashed and exploded on Anglesey shortly after takeoff from RAF Valley. Both pilots managed to eject and parachute safely to the ground and are being treated for what are believed to be minor injuries. Witnesses described seeing flames and smoke coming from the aircraft before it came down near homes and agricultural buildings. Police are warning university students to be on their guard after criminals were found recruiting young people through social media to act as so-called parcel mules. Students are being offered money to receive and forward packages, but police say the parcels can contain stolen goods or items bought through fraud, potentially leaving those involved facing criminal charges themselves. And finally, some encouraging news for young people looking for work. Britain's biggest defence companies have promised to create 40,000 apprenticeships, work placements and jobs every year by 2030. Firms including BAE Systems, Rolls-Royce, Airbus and Babcock have signed up, with the number expected to rise to 50,000 opportunities a year by 2035. The government says the aim is to make sure rising defence spending also creates jobs, skills and opportunities across the UK. For Wave Mallorca, this is Harriet Gordon.

0: Saturday Sessions with Jason Fuba. 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In session with Jason Fuba. 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DJ Fuba.
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original means quite a lot to me. It's the track that got me into dance music back in 1987-88. Steve Silk Hurley. So fresh on the radio when it first came out, it just like took everybody's breath away. This is After 3, I'm not sure how they want to pronounce that one. And of course it's Jack Your Body.

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1: Ape Rebellion and Johan S right now. Deep down. Let's get deeper. Deep down in your soul. Big house vibes on this. Welcome to your Saturday sessions with Fubar in the mix. Deep down in your soul. Coming to you from House Party Radio. You heard them singing and praying. And wave Mallorca. Let's go.

bringing the heat on a Saturday night. Come on. It's like borderline techno, man. Love it. Martin Ickin again. How I feel. Biscuits on the remix.

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1: In today's news, teenagers in England are to be offered new vocational GCSEs from the age of 14 as the government tries to tackle youth unemployment and put technical education on a similar footing to academic subjects. Courses could include areas such as construction, business, finance, creative media and child development. Employers are also being asked to provide an extra 200,000 work experience placements for 14 to 16-year-olds. An investigation is underway after an RAF Hawk jet crashed and exploded on Anglesey shortly after takeoff from RAF Valley. Both pilots managed to eject and parachute safely to the ground and are being treated for what are believed to be minor injuries. Witnesses described seeing flames and smoke coming from the aircraft before it came down near homes and agricultural buildings. Police are warning university students to be on their guard after criminals were found recruiting young people through social media to act as so-called parcel mules. Students are being offered money to receive and forward packages, but police say the parcels can contain stolen goods or items bought through fraud, potentially leaving those involved facing criminal charges themselves. And finally, some encouraging news for young people looking for work. Britain's biggest defence companies have promised to create 40,000 apprenticeships, work placements and jobs every year by 2030. Firms including BAE Systems, Rolls-Royce, Airbus and Babcock have signed up, with the number expected to rise to 50,000 opportunities a year by 2035. The government says the aim is to make sure rising defence spending also creates jobs, skills and opportunities across the UK. For Wave Mallorca, this is Harriet Gordon.

unknown to me, but they're called Maxine and Haler, and that is I Need You. Great vibes, don't you think? Welcome to your Saturday session. It's Jason Fubar in the mix. 2 hours up front, pumping, techno-y, techie, funky, old schooly. If it's good house music, we play it. Coming to you from House Party Radio around the northwest of England.

originals from the Whispers back in the 80s, and the beat goes on. This is Adam 10 and Raphael, and the beat goes on.

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great little remix of course, Lil Louis French Kiss. That is Tune and Tech. We're in the mix, we continue one of the big ones from this summer. This is Coulter and Trapped. Of course, that vocal from Colonel Abraham in the 80s refuses to go away. Love it.

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